0: It's a wing, now slide left side, give it to Huntington, running up the middle, gets Bribe. We almost lost the football, but he'll find the second handle. And got him down low. That was Hainish that rooted out the ball carry. Again, Weston Cast making another tackle. It'll be third down and 20. Third and 18, Charles.
1: Weston has definitely come to, like a kid say, he's come to play tonight, but that whole defensive unit linebackers are definitely swarming to the ball carrier, and it's not just one or two guys there for the tackle. It's half the defense.
0: 9:20 in the first, no score. Third and 18, Sparta from its 27. Two receivers right, tight end to the right side, one receiver left. Schmitz and Huntington split the backs in the backfield. He'll take the snap, rolling right side. Now he plants the back foot, has time. Now he's going to run. Beavers have a cover downfield. He'll throw this one up for grabs, a wounded duck, and it's going to go way out of bounds. Look out, photographer. Hits off the carpeting. It'll be our first carpet shot of the season. As Schmitz was a little self-preservation there. I think that Schmidt finally, Tigan actually got maybe a piece of the arm, and they'll have to kick it.
1: Photographer didn't even flinch, Tom. He just kept working away.
0: Those photographers, they're a different breed wherever you go.
1: They'll take a hit.
0: Yeah. Whether they see it coming or not. So punt time here for Sparta. Wishman will stand back at his 40-yard line. Good snap. Here comes Wolf. He almost got a piece of it. The low liner. It'll go to Matthew at about the 38, running left side. Has a flag down. Nope, that's now a flag is down. He's at the 45-40, 35-30, and he'll angle out of bounds. But this one is coming back. As I see at least two flags down, that's going to be a push in the back.
1: Yeah, a block in the back. Yeah, unfortunate.
0: The first projectile was the marker of where he picked it up. And then a flag came, and then another flag came.
1: Just couldn't find it in the belt loop.
0: Yeah. They just kept throwing stuff until the marker down. They'll get a hold on the Beavs. So that'll wipe away a pretty good return from Wishman. Beavers will have it in their own territory. 8:43 to go in the first. There is no score.
1: Excellent first defensive series there for Reesburg. Came out definitely on fire and swarming to the ball and excellent tackling and nothing to really say bad about that first defensive series.
0: So they'll mark it at the 33 hash mark on the right side. Walker Aitzman will bring the wing tee to the line. Wells, Wishman, and McGowan behind him. First down and 10, double tight end set. Walker takes on the misdirection. Over to Wishman running around left side. Here at the 40. He's got the angle 45-50. On his horse, 45 to the 40. Sidesteps a man. Still going. He's at the 30. He's at the 25. They're chasing him down. And Matthew will step to the boundary at about the 15-yard line. No flags down either. First down and 10 for the Beavers. Big time run there by Wish.
1: Yeah, caught the defense definitely a little bit sleeping there. And nobody even seen that where the ball was going. And he was off on the horse. Excellent run. Good blocking.
0: Turning the field after he had a pretty decent punt return, too, that was brought back with the hold.
1: Yeah, he's probably ran 70 yards already.
0: He's a little pooped. He's going to take a seat. Sander will come in for him. Bryce, the junior at 5'10", 185-pounder. We're going to see the depth of the backfield, I think, tonight.
1: Spread it on out. I like that.
0: Got some lumber in there. McGowan along with Wells and Sander. First and 10 for the 15. Hash mark on the left. Double tight end set. From the wing tee, give it to McGowan, running right, cuts back left, still on his feet, bringing a couple Sparta defenders with him inside the 10. They'll roll him down at about the 7. Let's give him 9 on first, second, and about 1.
1: Just a heck of a surge by our offensive line there, just to make that big old gap and just keep pushing the guys forward and don't let the linebackers fill in. Excellent work.
0: And when the linebackers are grabbing on from behind,
1: that's
0: on the ball carrier,
1: a bad sign.
0: That's right. Second and almost 2 inside the 10-yard line. Walker takes, turns, McGowan the carry, running right, bulldozes his way inside the 5. It'll set up a first down and goal. I thought he got a little more, but they'll mark him right at the 5. Nonetheless, first and goal Beavs.
1: That is a nice little up the, I think it's the B gap there, on 2-hole and away you went. Just enough to get the first. All they're looking for, that play was called for.
0: Jargon, Dave, B-gap is where?
1: B-gap? Well, no, that's on defense. The 2-gap would be on your right side.
0: All right. They'll go full house now.
1: Between the tackle and guard, Tom.
0: Gotcha. Thanks, Parker. It's been unreal.

0: The center takes turns. McGowan will punish his way right side. He is going to be in. Touchdown, Beavers! Cormac McGowan from 5 yards out, and the Beavers up 6-0.
1: Yeah, excellent work by the offensive line. I'm going to say that a lot here tonight. They keep playing like that, and their D-line is just definitely slow. If that's the way the trend's going to be tonight, we're going to be putting a lot of points on the board. Excellent work.
0: Yeah, everything working on that first offensive possession. Batesman on one knee to hold. Middlestat to kick the PAT. Snap, spot, kick is up, and the kick is into the street, and it is good. 7:13 left to play in the first. It's the Beavers 7, Sparta nothing.
1: It's a good thing you gave up that parking spot.
0: Yeah,
1: there,
0: that would have been a direct shot.
1: Oh.
0: Beaver football tonight on Country 104.9 WNFM, a presentation of Community First Bank. Thanks also to Landon Chiropractic. Thanks for Dr. Z and all of his help.
1: Dr. Z is the man.
0: We'll hear more from Dr. Z later in the game.
1: Yeah, hey, that's awesome news. He's going to be getting busy here soon, too.
0: Yeah. Lots of people wrenching their backs, raking leaves or shoveling snow.
1: I've been kind of twisting a little bit. If he's listening, Zach, I'll probably be getting a hold of you next week here.
0: Send him a text tonight. He's got a mouthful of fish right now. He's all right. But so far, so good for the Beavers defensively and offensively.
1: Perfect. Yeah, you couldn't ask for anything different. Just keep doing what you're doing, Reesburg. That's what I got to say right now.
0: Middlestat has it teed up, ready to go at the 40-yard line. Simon Schmitz back deep along with Elliot Braun. So the second kickoff in 5 minutes. Was it Baraboo? It wasn't Sawyer, but we had, four kickoffs in 6 minutes. Middlestat will step to the ball and boot it in the air, middle of the field. It'll come to Bry. He'll reach above his head, backtrack to about the two, gets into the goal line area, and he'll bring it out, kicking it right side, but he's wrapped around and brought down by Kinneman. Good job there by Wyatt. Open field tackle, grabbed it around the waist and flung him down like a rag doll. So long field here for Sparta. They'll mark it at the 13-yard line. Good special teams play there by Kinneman.
1: That was a really good play. Definitely almost a solo tackle there, you know, coming around the end there. I just see that it seems like the accelerator has been pushed down a little bit more tonight. I think they're feeling that, like you were mentioned about the game last week, coming off of that.
0: I neglected to put the L in Wyatt's last name, not Kinneman.
1: Klingeman.
0: I know it's Klingeman. I don't want any calls about that. There'll be other reasons to call. All right, first and 10, Sparta from the 13. Two receivers right, two to the left. Schmitz will await the snap with Huntington behind him. Brings a man in motion right to left. And he'll fake the handoff, rolling to the left. Throws it underneath. Nice grab at about the 15. He gets smoked down hard. That's Colin Wolf bringing the lumber to the intended receiver, Kickert. That's a lot for 2 yards. It's second and 8.
1: Yeah, he's going to definitely feel that one in the morning. This defense is just relentless right now there.
0: Just grabbed him underneath the rib cage and just go.
1: Yeah. Yep, down you go. The intensity is definitely there. I like it.
0: Second down and 8. Sparta from the 15. Beavers up 7-0 in the first. Two receivers either way. Schmitz in the shotgun as Huntington behind him. Beavers look like they might be bringing a dose of pressure, and they will. Look at Huntington running right, gets through the initial hole, trying to find the secondary hole. He'll get to about the 18. It'll bring up a third down and a good 4, almost 5.
1: Yeah, linebackers filled in there, recovered where the D-line couldn't get to, and minimal gain.
2: Third down and 5 on the 19-yard line.
1: Look for him to pass here, I think, Tom.
0: Yep, third and a good 4 at just past the 18-yard line. Two receivers left, two to the right. Schmitz awaits the snap. Beavers dancing around defensively. Long count the line. He'll stay in the pocket. Plants his back foot. Now he needs to flush. Carter being held. He'll throw this one up for grabs. Man is out there to the 45-50. First down into Beaver territory. That was Lucas Wally that got free behind Wolliver and Middlestat, and he is down, and they'll have to tend to him, but a big field-turning play there by Sparta.
1: Yeah, that was a heck of a play there. Unfortunate loss of coverage there.

0: soccer. The guy didn't get picked up through the cross traffic.
1: So timeout on the field with 5:22 left to play in the first. It's the Beavers 7 and Sparta nothing.
0: It's the one downfall with turf, Tom. It looks nice and it plays nice, you know, weather conditions, but boy, it's hard.
1: Literally hard.
0: Hard, yeah. Literally hard.
1: Yeah.
0: The young man popped back up. He's good.
2: After the second play, it's first and 10 Sparta ball on the 47-yard line.
1: So we got him tended to.
0: Yep, he's jogging back here by the training table now.
1: Checking inventory, wiping off. You can't rub any dirt on it. No,
0: he's
1: turf.
0: Getting the rubber off his knees.
1: Yeah. So first and 10 Sparta from the Beaver 47. Two receivers either way. Schmitz and Huntington in the backfield. And slides in motion right to left. That's Eastenberg, their big target. Handoff will be made to Huntington, running right. Bobbled the handoff a little bit. That slowed him down. Enough for Williams to jump in there. Also, Schmidt got a piece. Stepping up was Weber, 2. No gain. It's second and 10.
0: Yeah, the rate and speed that our D-line is getting across and getting their block and getting messing up the backfield is pretty awesome tonight so far. We keep that intensity going. It's going to be a long night for the backfield for Sparta.
1: 4.5 in the first, 7-0 the Beavers. Back home next week with Tolman to wrap up the regular season. One receiver to the right, 2 to the left, tight end left side as well. Split the backs on second and long in Beaver territory. Schmitz the snap in the pocket, steps up, throws down the right side. Two men fighting for it. It's going to be incomplete. Wolliver and the receiver, I believe that was a Wally, or check that kicker down the right sideline. Good battle there by Brogan. Good to see him back after he binged his knee a little bit last week. Incomplete forward pass will bring up third and 10.
0: Yeah, good work step for step there. Got his head turned around just the right time and messed up the timing there. Bobbled ball.
2: Third and 10 ball on the 47.
1: So second down and our third down and 9.75 to go. Two receivers right, one left. They'll go double tights as well. Schmitz awaits the snap in the pocket. Looking left, now looking right. Now he's running for his life. Beavers have a whole host of defenders. Now over the middle, it's going to be incomplete. Wolf had good coverage on the intended receiver at around the 35-yard line. That was Wally. It's good to see him back in there.
0: We had four Reesburg defenders swarming towards the quarterback there.
1: It was like a posse chasing a suspect,
0: yeah,
1: a bad guy.
0: Yeah, it was
1: like those old Western movies. You see the horses chasing the lone horseman. Yeah,
0: he was running for his life. You were
1: there was steam coming from everything. It was awesome. Well, it's go time here for Sparta, Dave.
0: Yes, it is. Yeah, they're kind of in no man's land
1: across the 50-yard line. On 4th and 10, they're down 7 in the first. Beavers could use a stop here. Two receivers left, one to the right. Tight end left side is Berg, their number one target. Wally goes in motion, back to pass is Schmitz. He's running left, now he's running backwards. Here comes Tigan trying to bring him down. He's going to run out of time. He'll fling this one out. Man is out there, though. He's going to catch at the 20, down to 15, to the 10. And he'll be stepping out of bounds at the 18-yard line. That was Jaden Kickard. They had good coverage for a while, but then it broke down, and Sparta in the red zone on a big fourth down conversion.
0: You got to give credit where credit's due on a good play. That was really a concentrated play by that receiver to stay open and get open that far down and that long. That was a long, drawn-out play.
1: Usually like 2 or 3 seconds to get rid of the ball. That might have been 5 or 6, as he was... His body language was not good, the quarterback, but he got a nice completion there.
0: Odd angle for the quarterback, too.
1: First and 10, just inside the 19. Receiver left, receiver right. Schmitz the snap. And off Huntington up the middle. Gets a little bit of running room before he runs into Williams. Kind of squirts through a little bit to the interior of that Beaver D-line. Carter Seep was there. Hainish, the last man up. Give him a hard yard and a half. It'd be second and long. 3.5 in the first, 7-0 the Beavers.
0: That was a hard-fought yard and a half, definitely contested by the defensive line. And

0: It's going to be tough for, as it has been all year, for any team to run against the Reedsburg defense, especially between the tackles.
1: So second down, let's call it 8. Sparta has it at the Beaver 16-yard line. Two receivers left, one to the right side. Huntington to the right of Smith, back to pass. Looking left, steps up, throws over the middle, incomplete. Trying to get Berg on an out pattern. Good coverage there by Williams and Weber, too. Incomplete, brings up another 3rd and 8.
0: Yeah, as long as those passes keep being contested like they are, it's definitely putting a lot of pressure on the quarterback to hurry the play up, and the receivers just aren't quite through their full route before he throws it, which is to our advantage.
1: As the game goes along, you kind of tell they don't think they can do much on the ground.
2: Right.
1: With the play calls. So 3rd and a good 8 from the Beaver 16. Receiver left, receiver right. Split the backs, Schmitz and Huntington. Takes the handoff. Huntington running left, trying to get to the outside. He'll cut back right in the hands of Williams. And Bronx will wait for his buddies, and they will not fling him down.
0: Blow the play dead.
1: Hainish helped out as well, but Bronx was right where he needed to be. A gain of maybe a yard. It's 4th down and 7, just outside, just right on the 15-yard line.
0: Excellent work to stand up that running back and literally make a wall, and he was going nowhere. Yeah, that was an excellent play. Out there, uno on uno.
1: And just put his face mask in the chest plate of the running back, and down he went.
0: You're not going anywhere.
1: All right, big play here. 4th and 7, Sparta from the Beaver 15. Two receivers right, two to the left. Huntington behind Schmitz. Beaver spread out a little bit defensively. Schmitz the snap in the pocket, steps up. Little happy feet, runs right side, and down he will go. Shy of the line to get. Needed the 8. Got the 13. Good coverage there in the D backfield. The Beavers will turn them over on downs. 2:07 left to play in the first. Beavers 7, Sparta nothing.
0: Yeah, Grant Weber got past his block and turned the corner and caught right from behind him and made sure that that play was not going to be getting a first down.
1: Tonight's game on WNFM and Magnum Media, presentation of the Oakdale Credit Union. Thanks also to the Chelsea Steel Realty team.
3: Third on downs, Reedsburg sets up 1st and 10, ball on the 12-yard line.
0: Longfield here. Look for a quick real play here to gain some of this field back to open it up a little bit more for us.
1: Elsewhere in the league, Holman and Central, nothing in the second. And off on the misdirection, running as Wishman has a hole now as he curls it up the middle. He'll get to about the 20-yard line. It was an easy 7 yards for Wishman. Make it 2nd down and 3. That play was designed to take it out like he has had success, but then he found a hole inside and just curled it in there and give him 8 yards.
0: They kind of sensed where the blockers were and where the defender's coming and chose the right path. Get what you can.
1: So 2nd down and a pair.

0: quarter, perhaps.
1: So third and a long three just inside the 20. Backs in the wing tee, double tight ends. Aitzman under center. Takes, turns, give it to McGowan, running left. Has a huge hole, and he'll dive across the 25. Pop his way to about the 27-yard line. First and 10, Beavers.
2: He's a block or a tackler away from that being a long, long play. He definitely had a big hole there. Just a linebacker happened to grab him from behind and brought him down.
1: This might be the most excited road homecoming game that I've ever been to in my life.
2: I can't believe how many people
1: were
2: here.
1: They were juiced here. It was awesome.
2: Unbelievable. Love it. People tailgating over across the road. There must have been 50 people there.
1: They offered us a hot dog. I said, no, no thanks. First and 10 from the 27. Hand off McGowan running left. Has a hole up the middle. He curls back, still on his feet at the 40. 45, 50. He's got daylight. He's got the 40. He's got the 30. They're not going to catch him. Touchdown, Beavers! Cormac McGowan to the house. 74 yards, and it's 13 to nothing.
2: Yeah, Cormac both busted through. There was one possible tackler to get him, and he shed that tackler pretty well and found second and third gear, and away he goes. He was gone to the end zone. Nice run, nice block. Perfect play there. Right through the tackles.
1: Right through the heart.
2: Yep.
1: Aitzman on one knee to hold. Middlestat to swing the leg for the extra points. Lines are set. Snap, spot, kick. Little floater, and it'll be good. 6 seconds left to play in the first. It's now the Beavers 14 and Sparta nothing.
2: Yeah, not a lot of anything to say negative about that drive. You know, we only had one play that went a little bit awkward. He still made some gain on that. So, yeah, we're picking right where we left off in the last drive and keeping the pedal right down to the floor and doing things Reesburg way.
1: Tonight's game on WNFM, a presentation of Kenneke Ford. Thanks also to South Central Heating and Cooling.
2: Kicking off again here in the first quarter, Tom.
1: You like it?
2: I love it.
1: Perfect night for football, too.
2: Oh, Bert. You couldn't have asked for... Yeah, this is beautiful.
1: That was a nice sunset we were driving in tonight.
2: Wish I would have brought a sweatshirt. Not sure what I was thinking there.
1: Well, it went down, 10, 15 degrees in a matter of an hour
2: this
1: afternoon.
2: Yeah, it sure did.
1: There were a lot of people heading north today.
2: One more warm weekend. Head to the cabin.
1: Yep.
2: Colors are just starting to get there.
1: They're popping. All right, Sawyer has the ball ready to go at the 40. Two men back deep to receive. Schmitz and Bry. They will stand inside their 5-yard line. Sparta with a win tonight would probably lock up a playoff spot. But it's not looking good so far for them. Middlestat, a hop and a skip, and he'll line drive a little scooter down the middle of the field. It'll be picked up at the 6. No, it won't be. He'll drop it, pick it back up at the 5, looking to get out of his own way. Beavers are just an avalanche down there with the white uniforms, Dave. Got him at about the 10. The return man, that was Preston Ebert, it looked like, just couldn't find the handle and curled around. And that's the end of the first quarter. After 12 minutes of play from Sparta, it's the Beavers 14 and Sparta nothing.
2: There was 8 of the 11 defenders on that play swarming that tackle. It's going to be pretty hard to get away from that one.
1: We appreciate the support of all of our Beaver sponsors all season long. Thank you to the Reedsburg State Bank and Stotts Mechanical. So again, home with Toma next week. Senior night.
2: Yeah, it's hard to believe the end of
1: not
2: this
1: a big group of seniors this year.
2: No. Yeah, it's hard to believe it. We're into the season already, regular season. Almost feel like it just started, but you know that was back in August already. That's... We're pushing towards Halloween already. The fall season seems to fly by.
1: Yep, tennis and golf are done.
2: Yeah, we took the screens down off the tennis court.
1: Uh-oh, now there's no sign of winter.
2: Yep. Left the nets up, but it's that time.
1: Well, yeah, this weekend, somebody wants to go play a game or two.
2: Have at it.
1: 80 degrees going on.
2: Courts are waiting for you.
1: Yeah, it's open to the public, right? It's
2: 110%. That's a partnership between the city and the school district. It's

0: all public. For actually, see quite a few people there on the weekends playing.
1: This looks great, football fans. Thank you.
2: All right, so Sparta will have it first and 10. The ball rests at its 10-yard line. One receiver to the right, one to the left. They'll go double tight ends. Schmitz awaits the snap as Huntington to his left. Wants to run, follow Huntington, but Beavers are there defensively as well. No soup for you as he goes down big time. Beavers won every battle along the offensive, along the line. That was Schmidt leading the way. Also cast again.
0: Yeah, definitely.
2: Williams, too.
0: A lot of excellent block, or getting up against the blockers and making their way into the backfield. There's nowhere for him to go. He had to cut back the other way and met up with a couple more defenders.
2: It's like you're in a maze and you go one direction and there's a wall. You try to go the other way and there's a wall. Loss of a yard, second and 11. Ball sits at the Sparta 9-yard line. Schmidt's directing his troops. Receivers left and right. Huntington to his left. 5 yards in the backfield. He'll take the snap. Fake the handoff. Wants to run left side. Gets the end zone. Ball is flung out to about the 10-yard line. Gets to the 15. Nice forward move to Kickert. As he got free, that was a quick little hitter. It'll bring up a third down and about 5. Nice play there.
0: That was a very, very nice play. Well executed for sure.
2: When Schmitz retreated to the end zone, I didn't think much good would happen, but it did.
0: Yep.
2: We're a minute into the second quarter. Beavers up 14 to nothing. Time of possession dominated by Sparta, by the way.
0: Yeah.
2: They're taking their time in the huddle. And the back judge is way back here.
0: I would say so.
2: He's 50 yards away from the ball. That's
0: strange. You know something we don't know?
2: I don't know. Two receivers right side, one to the left on 3rd and 5.
0: Anticipate your pass.
2: Fake the handoff, back to pass. He's running for his life. Now he'll fling it to no one in particular. He was smoked hard in the end zone. Beers bringing the heat up the middle.
1: Brings up fourth down.
2: I think that was Schmidt in there and Williams as well. Weston Cast.
0: Yeah, those three, we have seen them just
2: linebacking crew tonight. Goodness.
0: Up tonight, yeah. Playing with a purpose.
2: I don't think Schmitz saw a receiver. He was hoping that there was one where the ball ended up, and there was.
0: Yeah, he was just getting rid of it to get out of the end zone.
2: Otherwise, that's intentional grounding, but he was fortunate.
0: Either that or a safety.
2: Yeah. Wishman back deep to get this punt at about midfield. Good snap. Low kick. It'll come to Matthew at about the 48. Gets the 45, running left, looking for some blockers. Steps through, tries to take it outside, and down he goes, just shy of the 35. So excellent field position here for the Navy and White. Early second quarter, 10:16 left in quarter number 2. Beavers 14 and Sparta nothing.
0: A nice little return there. You know, it looked like there was going to be nothing there and was patiently waiting for his blocker to get there. And
2: because on those shorter kicks, there's not a lot of time that you have to make your move.
0: It's like they call it a hold on us. I didn't see the flag, but there must have been one out there.
2: So you know what? The leaves changing. We've got some leaves blowing around the field.
0: There
2: that's
0: it is.
2: That's what I'm hanging my head on.
0: It's not my 49-year-old ass. No, no.
2: I'm not taking responsibility for that. First and 10, though. Beavers still have it in Sparta territory at the 45, up 14 to nothing. Backs in the wing, T, hash mark on the left side. Aitzman under his center. Brings a man in motion. Give it to McGowan, running left. Squeezes through a hole, gets stood up, but he'll fall forward. Nice block there by Parker. Gets to the 42, give him 3. It'll be 2nd and 7.
0: Yeah, nice little push there, 3-yard gain. Real good play for first down.
2: That's the nature of the offense, Dave, is if you can get 2 yards, 3 yards, fine. You like to get 6 or 7, but just you don't need those zero and negative plays.
0: Right, yeah, if you get 3, that's in my mind, you're on your way to a first down. You keep that going. Keeps the clock running.
2: 3 yards, 4 snaps.
0: That's right.
2: Third grade math, that's 12, I think.
0: That's a couple years
2: second
0: ago.
2: Second down and 7, Beavers in Sparta territory. He'll run to McGowan up the middle. Has room to run. He's got daylight. He's got the 20. He's got the 15. 10, 5. drive, touchdown, Beavers. Homerick McGowan to the house.

0: from 43 yards. It's 20-0.
1: The last few weeks to watch Cormack, his vision and his patience is just every game. It seems to be getting more and more incredible. That play there, he waited and waited, just that little bit of a hesitation and that hole open wide open. That's a perfect time of year to have that coming on.
0: Yeah, extra point to follow. Eightsman to hold. Snap, spot, kick is a shank by Sawyer, and he came up short. A little popper to shortstop, and it's no good. 9:27 left to play in the second. It's the Beavers 20 and Sparta nothing.
1: Yeah, he knew as soon as he kicked that one. I think before he kicked it, it wasn't going to be. I think the snap and the placement wasn't quite right on that ball.
0: Kicking into the wind, too.
1: That, too, does not help at all.
0: I'm trying to give him some
1: we'll give him some
0: excuses.
1: That's right.
0: We appreciate the support of our Beaver sponsors this fall. Thank you to Hartshe Lumber and Seats Incorporated.
1: Not much to say has gone wrong at all so far, Tom.
0: Yep.
1: Heck of a start here. And like seeing the momentum that we have going here after that ending of the game last week. That the wind did not come out of the sails completely. They've come back and hungrier than ever.
0: Yeah, you think about the first loss of the year, the 7-0 Holman, came back next week, hung 74 on the board.
1: Right.
0: Last week, losing by 7 to Logan.
1: And here we are.
0: This week, you're getting close to getting this one pretty much salted
1: well
0: away, it
1: control.
0: Looks like.
1: Yeah. Yep. Which, again, I keep talking about when you have them big leads, you get them younger guys in and get them shifted in. That's all good stuff for the future.
0: For the fourth time tonight, Middlestad has it teed up, ready to go at the 40. Two men back deep to receive. They'll stand at about their 5-yard line. Into the breeze. Middlestad will send the pigskin. This one will angle to the left side, hit at the 10. It'll spin and die at the 5. They'll have to pick it up there. He's stuck, but he gets out to the 15-20. He gets smacked hard and pushed out of bounds. That was Carter Seep that met him. Helmet on helmet, face mask to face mask. Good job by Carter. Sander was there as well. And White Klingeman, too. So they'll get it outside the 20 at the 21, first and 10 Sparta.
1: Yeah, that receiver is definitely going to remember number 42 coming at him. That was a heck of a collision. He was going nowhere after that partner.
0: Well, he was going one direction. I was back.
1: Down.
0: Or actually, he didn't go down. Good.
1: Yeah, true.
0: Kept his feet out of bounds.
1: Just went out.
0: First and 10. Ball sits just outside the 20-yard line of Sparta. They have it from the shotgun. Schmitz and Huntington in the backfield. Receivers either way. Man in motion left to right. Schmitz takes, fakes the handoff. Wants to now give it to Huntington, actually. He'll take it across the 25. Good fake there by the Sparta QB, Simon Schmitz. Huntington will get it to about the 26, give them 5, make it 2nd and 5.
1: Yeah, that play they definitely had the defense confused as to who had the ball, and a little bit of what Reesburg does, a little bit of her own medicine.
0: Yeah, you got me.
1: Yeah, me too.
0: Because it's starting to feel that runs up the middle will be few and far between for them, but they found some openings. Good one there. 2nd and 5, Sparta from its 26. Two receivers left, two to the right. Beavers dance around defensively along the line. Schmitz will take, fake the handoff, wants to follow Huntington through the hole. He'll cut back. He's grabbed around the waist by Tygan Schmitz. And down he goes, and he is not, actually a lineman is slow to get up. In fact, not getting up.
1: No, yeah, he's.
0: And they will stop the clock here and 10 to him. It'll be 3rd and 4. Sparta with 8:20 left to go in the second. Beavers up 20-0. Coming up at halftime, we will visit with Travis Wilson from Bound, Wisconsin, kind of the state of high school football in the state. We'll talk with girls' golf coach Jesse Monte as their season ended a week ago. And we'll talk with school board president Gary Wolliver about the upcoming referendum on November 3rd to construct a new middle school in the district. That's coming up at the half.
1: Always good to have a conversation with Gary.
0: Gary's a good fellow.
1: Good guy all around.
0: Very knowledgeable. He's here tonight.
1: Yeah, I said hi to him down by the concession stand earlier.
0: That's been the tradition the last couple of years. We always meet him at Quick Trip or wherever location we are. We don't mean to, but we always meet up afterwards.
1: Always ends up being that way. Yeah, he and his wife, Chris, do an awesome job with...

0: the den, volunteering there to hand out food for those in need. It's a lot of work, and appreciate all their efforts doing that.
1: They're attending to one of the Sparta linemen down at the 25. Looks like a left ankle for the young man. Other scores from around the Mississippi Valley tonight. Logan has a 14-0 lead on Baraboo in the second. Holman and Central, 0-0 in the second.
0: That might be a battle, Tom. You just don't know what Central's going to be coming
1: Central,
0: out.
1: Yeah, that's a sleeping giant.
0: Yep,
1: yeah.
0: You just don't know.
1: Well, we got them barely
0: right
1: back in week three.
0: Right.
1: Yeah, they're up. I was going to say they could really do some damage in the playoffs, but they are in Division II, so they got to play up a little bit.
0: Right.
1: Mm-hmm. All right, so third and a good four for Sparta as the injured lineman was able to walk off under his own power for the most part. Receivers left and right, slot left. Receiver will go in motion left to right. Schmitz will give it to Huntington up the middle, looking for room to run. He has room to run. Now he banks it outside, 30, 35, 40, and he's dragged down from behind by Mittelstadt at about the 41-yard line. Good run there by Sparta. Nothing up the middle, but he was able to swing out. And they pick up a big first down there.
0: Yeah, able to kind of feel that was going to a lot of pressure in the middle and kicked it out. And unfortunately, we had no one out there. Our D-line or D-end sucked in on that play.
1: Clock in motion, 7:45 left to play in the second. Beavers up 20-0. Sparta has it first and 10 from its 41. Receiver left, receiver right, slot left side. Huntington and Schmitz will split in the backfield. Schmitz will take, give it to Huntington, running left, gets stuck behind the line of scrimmage, and down he goes. That was Williams that got the penetration. And helping out was Schmitz.
0: Landon Knuth.
1: Tygan Schmidt, I should say. Landon Knuth making a good tackle there for loss. It'll be a second down and 13.
0: Group effort. Seems like every play like that, it's not just one guy getting through. It's the whole down lineman.
1: Good effort by everybody.
0: Yeah, absolutely. Really enforces that they're not going to be going anywhere. No place to go.
1: Yeah. Timeout Sparta with exactly 7 minutes to go before half. It's the Beavers 20 and Sparta nothing. Tonight's game, a presentation of Land's End. Thanks also to the Chelsea Steel Realty team. So I mentioned golf and tennis have completed their seasons. The girls volleyball team competing at the Badger Small postseason tournament tomorrow. That's at Sauk Prairie. They'll host Baraboo and Wisconsin Dells for a triangular on Tuesday. That should be fun.
0: That'll be good. Absolutely.
1: Boys soccer with McFarland and Sauk Prairie on the schedule Tuesday, Thursday next week. Cross country teams, an invitational in Muscadet, home of the Beaver assistant football coach Matt Delkamp. It is not called the Matt Delkamp cross country race.
0: No,
1: I don't think he's ever run 5,000 meters in his life. So,
0: no.
1: Yeah.
0: It's probably a lot like I am. You see me running, you should probably be running too.
1: Unless it's the last piece of brisket on the grill, and then he'll get after it. Conference meet at Stoughton next Saturday. Love you, Matt. But speed is not your strong suit.
0: Hey, he dishes it out as much as he gives.
1: Yeah, I understand. So second down and 14, Sparta from the Spartans 38. Two receivers right, one left side. Backs are split. Schmitz the snap, straight back in the pocket. Steps up, throws over the middle. This is intercepted.
0: And
1: he dropped it. Wolfie had it, and he had room to run. Or is that Mittelstadt?
0: That's Wolf.
1: That is Wolf, yep. Had it about the 45. That's why he doesn't play offense a lot.
0: And, partner, that's one of them where he's seen green turf in front of him.
1: That would have been six the other way. Yep. Collins upset with himself.
0: He knew he had it. And
1: his teammates are getting on him a little bit.
0: His feet were three steps ahead of his hands.
1: So incomplete, third and 13.
0: Good play either way, though.
1: Yeah, knocked it down. A PBU, pass broken up.
0: Absolutely. Love it.
1: Third and 13, Sparta from there, 37. Beavers up 20-0 in the second quarter. Schmitz wants to roll to the right side, looking for an opening. Beavers have him hemmed in. He steps through, but nice arm tackle there by

0: Middlestad and Weber with the club, able to bring him down. Williams was in the neighborhood. And he'll set up a 4th and 9 from their 42. And we'll see if it's go time here for Coach Kinger.
1: Yeah, that was a design keep, and guys stayed in their lanes. The DN didn't get brought in inside and was able to contain.
0: It is not go time. They'll kick it away. Everett Laufenberg in punt formation with Schmin back deep to receive at about the 25-yard line. And the Beavers will have to take a timeout as they did not have the gunner covered up.
1: Nope.
0: That could have been trouble.
1: That would have been bad.
0: So, Coach, it was in front of the Beaver bench, so Calvin saw it right away, and he'll take timeout. With 6:11 to go in the half, Beavers 20 and Sparta nothing.
1: Yeah, I want to see the special teams make a big play here. I just want to say before that timeout came and the gunner wasn't covered. I'm really hoping that I can see Matthew. He's had some really good runs, and that one really nice run last week for a touchdown.
0: Kickoff return.
1: I'd love to see another one of them here to really spark it up. Special teams have really played well this year.
0: Beavers sitting at 5-2. Two losses to Holman and Logan by 7 points apiece. And teams are combined 14-0. Teams have lost to.
1: Yeah, I mean, that's tells you the competition that we have and how good we are as competition.
0: Yeah. Maybe you can get two home games in the playoffs if you can win the first week, the way that things are slotted right now.
1: That'd be absolutely amazing. Good for these guys, and they're deserving of it.
0: All right, so we got the punt return situated, looks like. Still a little dicey. Guys are pointing around, but Laufenberg will boot this one away. Nice kick to the right. Wishman will field it at the 22. He'll get to the 25, and the 25-yard line jumped up and tripped him up. Good tackle by the 25-yard line. Beavers will take it at the 28. 6:04 in the half, 20-0 the Beavers.
1: That turf monster's got some pretty big hands.
0: You see it?
1: It
0: just jumped right up and grabbed
1: him and
0: Wishman's ankle. That's crazy. It doesn't happen at home a lot.
1: It does not.
0: You know?
1: No, imagine that. I wonder why that is.
0: You mowing that baby still?
1: They have been mowing it. The field is in a little bit of not rough shape, but it's starting to show some wear and tear.
0: Okay. The agronomy report with Dave Estes. First and 10.
1: Advantage Reedsburg.
0: From the 28. Backs in the wing tee. And in motion. They'll give it on the misdirection coming around as well. As he has room to run, he'll spin across the 30, get to about the 34. Big time run by Lucius there. Want to get him on track. Gain of 6.
1: Yeah, that was a nice design play. They've been really honing in on McGowan, obviously, for a good reason. Faked it to him and got Lucius some running room there, 6-yard gain. Nice play.
0: I think he's going to make a play in the playoffs. Wells is.
1: I think you're right. Yep.
0: Maybe he'll have to, but I think he will.
1: Mm-hmm.
0: Second down and 4. Beavers from the 34-yard line. Backs in the wing tee. McGowan, Wells, and Wishman set up behind Eitzman. Walker to his center. Wishman in motion. Give it to McGowan running left. Huge hole. He gets to the 40, and he gets chopped down at about the 42. Move the sticks. 1st and 10, Beavers.
1: Yeah.
0: The left side of that O-line, Dave, just collapsed that DN down there.
1: Yeah. DN was absolutely smushed down, and the linebacker, I don't know where he was at on this side, went towards the other way, and excellent play.
0: Because against the wing tee, you have to have good linebacking play.
1: You do. You absolutely have to.
0: A fundamental linebacking play.
1: Yes.
0: Otherwise, you're giving up 74 against the Beavers.
1: I was just going to bring it up. I didn't know how to bring it up. I'm glad you did.
0: I just go up there. 1st and 10, Beavers on the 41, up 20-0 in the second. Wells in motion. Fake the handoff. Back to pass. Throw it out to Wells. He's out there. Good catch. Nope. Incomplete. Threw it right behind Lucius a little bit. That was about 2 feet away, Dave, from being right on the money, and that might have been 6 points.
1: Yeah, we are so close. I just hope we can get that figured out and ironed out by the playoffs, because that'll be a huge game changer come playoff time.
0: Calvin wants me to tell you guys, they do practice passing. They do they do work on it. It's I hate to say it, in week 8, it's a work in progress,
1: right?
0: But
1: I can vouch for that by up on the practice field. The hash are all worn in from them working
0: from
1: on their
0: that
1: routes.
0: One pattern right there.
1: Yep.
0: They might try it again. They did it back to back last week. So 2nd down and 10 for the 41. Eitzman will take run it right side to Wells this time. He'll get to the 44.
2: Wells on the carry.
0: He got cut down in a hurry. I thought that play might have had a little more on it, but Sparta really held the line. Now,

0: their left side, bringing up a third and seven.
1: Yeah, linebacker got a hold of him and was able to get a hold of him and not let go and brought him down.
0: There's a halftime extravaganza, I'm told, coming up here as there are props being wheeled into action.
1: You get her all set up. You follow me on Facebook. I'll take a picture and throw it on my page.
0: Third and seven. Beavers from their 44-yard line. Backs in the wing tee. Spread out a little bit. Aitzman takes. Give it to McGowan up the middle. Stutters to his feet a little bit. Keeps the knees going. And he loses the ball on the way down. And I believe he might have. Yep. Fumble on the play. McGowan coughs it up. Sparta has it at the Beaver 49-yard line. Cormick on his way down to the turf, but they ripped it out. Good defensive play there for the Spartans, and they have some life.
1: Yeah, good heads-up play there by the defense. Everything can't go perfect, Tom. It's pretty much been that way. And first turnover of the game, and unfortunately, Reedsburg did have the turnover.
0: 3:57 to go before the break. Beavers up 20-0. And the Beavs will have the ball to start the second half. Both teams with two timeouts to use.
1: Here's where our defense makes a big play. Boy, they got, look at the props still coming around the bend.
0: They're purple.
1: Purple.
0: I'm intrigued now.
1: Mm-hmm.
0: I've lost my concentration. First and 10, Sparta from the Beaver 49. Two receivers left, one to the right. Schmitz will fake the handoff. Wants to roll to the right side. Beavers come in. Wolf just rips him down.
1: Wow.
0: Like nobody's business. No one put a hat on Wolfie, and he was able to bring him down for a loss back into Sparta territory. They'll mark it down at the 47, make this a second down, and 14.
1: Yeah, as soon as Collins seen that, what was going on there, he was like a bolt of lightning that way, and just like a wolf. I mean, yeah. definitely.
0: Would you say he's hungry like
1: a wolf? Hungry like a wolf, okay. That's right.
0: We have reached the 80s music portion of your broadcast tonight now. Two receivers either way on second and long. Huntington, the running back, behind Schmitz. Beavers spread out defensively. Three down linemen. Fake the handoff. Now he wants to run up the middle. Take it to the right side. Seep was held. There's a flag. Another flag down. Tigan got blocked nicely, but Carter got blocked illegally.
1: A little extra. Yep.
0: So it's either going to be third and 11 or second down and more than 11. Second and 25.
1: Yeah, Sparta's line is very young, and we're very aggressive. We're starting to show a little bit of sign of fatigue already here.
0: And Kelvin will take the penalty. That was a decision to make there. It'll be a third and 11 at midfield. That's not tiny.
1: And when you start to get tired and fatigued, you start to get lazy, and that's where holds happen.
0: Yep. So we enforce the penalty, make it third down and 23.
1: 23.
0: Back of the 37. 3 minutes to go in the half. Beavers up 20-0. Three receivers left, two to the right, as Huntington will come out as a slot to the right side. All alone in the backfield is Schmitz. Beavers bring in a bit of a blitz. Off the left side comes Cass. Off the right side comes Schmitz. And he eludes one. He eludes another, but not the third. As clubman Weber was able to bring him down back to the 35. I think the Beavers might take a timeout here. Or not.
1: Maybe not.
0: They're content to maybe run the clock down. Schmitz was scampering. That was the definition of a scamper, Dave.
1: And he got out of the pocket, and unfortunately there was nothing outside that pocket to really break away to.
0: So clock runs. Next snap under 2 minutes to go in the half.
1: Sparta's intent to take their time here.
0: Third and 26, for crying out loud. Two receivers right, two to the left. Huntington behind the quarterback, Schmitz. Countdown clock is on. They might have to take a timeout here, and they will, with 1:56 left to go before halftime.
2: Spartans. Class of 1976.
1: Yeah, there's still going to be some time left on the clock. We can make a play here, and we'll have some time left to try to make something happen. Just some good field position.
0: We cannot bring you Beaver Sports without the help of our fine sponsors tonight, including Community First Bank and Kenneke Ford. Coming up at halftime, we'll talk with School Board President Gary Wolliver, also girls golf coach Jesse Monte. and Travis Wilson from Bound, Wisconsin, as Tom and Dave

0: are intrigued by what the halftime performance will be on the field. Yeah. Lots of purple trees and curtains and band members.
1: A lot of time and effort put into that halftime show.
0: Very theatrical. Sure. I'm intrigued. I was blown away by the school spirit walking in here.
1: Oh,
0: with
1: unbelievable.
0: The homecoming. It was awesome.
1: As soon as you got by the gate, you could feel the intensity. And it was an hour before the game.
0: Of course, I'm equally as thrilled that the Beavers have a 3-touchdown lead in the second quarter. I would not be as effusive with my praise if we were down 20-0.
1: I'd be scratching my head, personally.
0: All right, they're all set now on 3rd and 26 from the 35. One receiver to the right, two to the left. Split the backs. Back to pass is Schmitz. Throwing down the one-man route down the right side. Williver's there is defensively, and he knocks it away with his fingertip. Wow. Williver and also Kickard were fighting for it. Brogan was there, stride for stride. Got his hand up at the last moment. There was some contact, some hand fighting, but not enough for a penalty partner. It'll be fourth and a bunch, and they'll have to kick it with 1:49 to go.
1: That was pretty ticky-tacky. Handsy on both sides. I see why there was no flag thrown on that one.
0: I can see why Sparta would be upset that there wasn't.
1: Absolutely.
0: There was some contact, but not enough. Wishman back deep to receive at about his 31. High snap.
1: Here, Wishy.
0: Good kick. He'll come up and get it at the 32. Middle of the field, 35. Takes it outside with a stiff arm. Gets to the 40. Picks his feet up to the 45. He'll get hit out of bounds, but not hard. At the Beaver 48-yard line, where they will take over first and 10. A buck 38 left to play in the second. Beavers 20, Sparta nothing.
1: Yeah, good field position here. Plenty of time. Couple timeouts left. Yeah, two timeouts. Plenty of time to make something happen here. And get the ball.
0: Efficient offense they run tonight.
1: Yes.
0: I believe just one third down of any consequence. So first and 10 for the 49. Backs in the wing tee. Hash mark left side. Sparta with four down linemen. Wells in motion. Flag is in motion as well. That'll be a false start against the Beavers and cost them 5 yards.
2: False start against Reesburg.
0: I know that's eating up Coach Zenz a little bit, trying to eliminate some of those dead ball pre-snap penalties.
1: Got to clean that stuff up for sure this time of the year.
0: Well, it's week 8. I mean,
1: yep, you shouldn't have that. Although you're dealing with teenage kids.
0: I understand. I get it. So first and 15 from the 44. Backs in the wing tee. Hash mark on the left side. Eightsman under center. Wells in motion. He'll keep it. Walker looking for a hole. Takes it outside. He's still on his feet at the 50. At the 45, he'll be angled out of bounds. Somewhere around first down territory.
1: Yep.
0: And Sparta territory will be a yard shy. Got to the 41. They will say
1: first down.
0: Got just inside the 41-yard line.
1: Yeah,
0: and out of bounds with 1:30 to play.
1: As I will say, the nice thing about that is he got out of bounds. Excellent work. Nice way to read the defense and gain that first down. Big play.
0: Yeah, that's Aitzman's only 7th carry of the season. But
1: a really good one.
0: Yeah. First and 10 just inside the 41. 1:30 to go in the half. Beavers up by 20. Offset wing tee to the right side. Aitzman takes. Give it to McGowan on the... No, he'll keep it now. Running to the right side. He'll lower his shoulder and he'll initiate the contact and knock the tackler down. Again, picks up some yardage. I thought he got out of bounds, but they'll say he did not. He'll get to the 36. Now the clock will stop.
1: Yeah, I was fooled by that one. I thought McGowan had the ball there. Real good work. Nice game. And again, got out of bounds. Saves them timeouts.
0: So second down and 5. Beavers from the 36 of Sparta. 1:21 left to play in the half. Backs in the wing tee. Aitzman to his center. Wells in motion. Fake the handoff. He'll give the handoff to McGowan. Nice run there. That should be enough for a first down. Somewhere near the 30. Yep, there. Move the chains. First and 10 Beavers. 1:17 in the half. Two timeouts remain. Sparta has one. Quickly to the line with 1:08 to go. Wing tee formation. Hash mark right. Aitzman surveys, takes a snap, give it to McGowan, running right, runs through a half a player, but Huntington was there to grab him and bring him down after about 2 or 3, and the Beavers will take a timeout with 57 seconds to go in the half, up by a score of 20.

0: 20-0.
1: Yeah, the defense had that one snuffed out just as he got going. Luckily enough to get 2 good yards out of that even.
0: We greet you next week from Millennium Field. Beavers and the Toma Timberwolves. Toma still looking for its first win of the year. Baraboo snapped its long losing streak against Toma earlier this year.
1: It's a beautiful time of the year at Millennium Field as well, with the colors changing and just the love of that field and that whole area is a community-wide endeavor.
0: As a train whistles forlornly in the background. All right, second down and 8. Beavers at the 29 of Sparta. Just under a minute to go. One timeout remaining. Wing T formation behind Aitzman. Wishman in motion. He'll give it to Wishman around the left end. Jukes one, Jukes another. Looks for some blockers. He'll stop his feet at about the 23-yard line. Brings up a 3rd and 1. Beavers hustling to the line of scrimmage. Actually, they'll hustle into the huddle real quick with 38 seconds to go in the half. 3rd and about 2. Backs in the wing tee. Aitzman brings Wells in motion. Give it to Seep up the middle. Runs right, cuts back left, gets the first down. He'll take a timeout. No, they're going to go down and quickly plant the ball.
1: They called a couple plays in that huddle, Tom.
0: Second play, they will spike it. Another incomplete pass for those of you at home. That's another incomplete for Aitzman if those you want to complain about it.
1: Unfortunate incomplete pass.
0: Stops the clock, though. 2nd and 10. 16 seconds to go. Ball rests at the Sparta 17-yard line. I could hear Coach Hassler up in Minnesota saying, see?
1: Oh.
0: So 2nd down and 10. Beavers have it near the left hash mark. Seep in at fullback for McGowan. Aitzman takes on the double handoff. Running left side, Wishman has a host of blockers. Cuts it outside to the 10, to the 5. He tightropes the boundary and he's in. Touchdown, Beavers! Matthew Wishman to the house from 17 yards out. It's 26-0.
1: Well-designed play, well-executed play. Line got to the second level of the linebackers to block and made a couple seam adjustments, and away you went. Just enough room on the outside to get to the end zone.
0: Extra point attempt will be a 2-point extra point. So an extra points attempt, I guess.
1: Be cruising towards a quick second half.
0: Yeah. Beavers get the ball to start the second half. Ball sets in the middle of the field. They'll stack 3 backs behind Aitzman. A little strong to the right.
1: Like this strong look.
0: Takes a snap. Give it running right side. He'll sneak in. That's Wells for the 2-pointer, and it is good. 9 seconds left to play in the half. It's the Beavers 28 and Sparta nothing.
1: Yeah, gained back that extra point that was missed. Excellent work. Great execution. Excellent drive all around.
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1: We've been fortunate to have short fields for our drives here tonight, too. That's definitely an advantage, especially when you have a short drive and, you know, not much time left on the clock. Able to work the time right and punch in with the, 9 seconds left.
0: So they scored with 6 seconds to go in the first quarter and 9 seconds to go in the second quarter.
1: Right. Really happy with the guys here tonight. It's been a well-executed plan here the first half.
0: Yeah, without a doubt. So Stabby, if you heard me say this tonight, Middleston has the ball teed up, ready to go at the 40. 2 men back deep to receive for Sparta, standing at about their 5-yard line. Good coverage on the kickoff cover team tonight as well. Knock on wood. This will be a popper.

0: down the middle of the field. He picked up on the run at the 15, bobbled, picked up at the 18, bobbled again. He gets smacked into next week. That was Weber in his club, I think, that brought some heat with 4 seconds to go. The ball carrier had nothing. He couldn't really concentrate on getting the ball. He bobbled it a couple of times.
1: Yeah, he had enough time to try to get that figured out, and there was nowhere to go, and he knew it just pretty much covered her up and embraced for the hit.
0: So 4 seconds left. Let's see what Coach Kingery and the Spartans want to do here. They have the wind for the snap. So if you wind up and throw deep.
1: It's definitely spreading them out.
0: Receiver left, receiver right. Split the back, Schmitz and Huntington in the backfield. Takes the snap, give it to Huntington, running right, cuts back left, on his feet, gets the 25, and that'll run the clock out as he gets to the 26-yard line. And that is halftime. After 24 minutes of play from Sparta, it's the Beavers 28 and Sparta nothing.
1: Yeah, we're definitely playing for the pass there, and they're able to get a good game. But, again, excellent work. You couldn't ask for much more on this first half.
0: Yeah, Cormac McGowan with 3 touchdown runs from 5, 74, and 43. Matthew Wishman from 26 yards. And defensively, gave up a couple of big pass plays, but nothing really hurting you long term tonight.
1: No, yeah, snuffing out pretty much everything they see. And again, as has been the theme all season, our run defense is absolutely top notch.
0: Yeah. Because if you can stop either the run or the pass, that makes the other team really limited offensively, and the Beavers are able to stop their run pretty consistently all year.
1: Right, and for a lot of your teams at this level, at high school level, it's a challenge to pass. Yeah. There's not a lot of those quality quarterbacks at high school.
0: Time now for our halftime reports. We'll visit with Travis Wilson from Bound, Wisconsin, also girls golf coach Jesse Monte. But up next, it's school board president Gary Wooler. At the break, Beavers 28 and Sparta nothing. 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
0: Today we're visiting with Reedsburg School Board President Gary Wooler. And Gary, about less than a month away now from Election Day, a referendum on the ballot, $83 million, the price tag for a new middle school. And you kind of saw this coming a number of years ago, but last school year especially, it really pushed this to the top of the table, didn't it?
3: I agree. I from January of 26, you know, the list of things that went wrong in that building were just phenomenal. And, you know, Tom Burkholder would call me and go, you know, we got this going on. And then when I look at the list of things that actually happened, some of them I didn't even know about. I mean, there's a list that's about 10 things that happened. And, it, you know, and some of it was not our fault, like the transformer out in the back going out. Well, that was Reedsburg Utility, but it still shut down power to the building plus the neighborhood, and to try to figure that out was just amazing. And then to the start of the school year and have the sewer system back up, it's like, really? I and I get what people are looking at going, boy, how convenient. You don't plan for stuff like that. I mean, they've been in there working and cleaning the building all summer long, and it's like, I don't know. Fortunately, Top Tier showed up in a hurry, and by the end of the day, they had it cleaned out, but still, it's another one of those things. And, you know, some of the water breaks that happened, we were very fortunate on the time of the day, especially the one in that special ed room. You know, that was sitting down at ground floor level, and 160-degree water spraying out of that, you just can't have that happen. So it's time, in my opinion, to replace that building. And you were right, we've known Webb was going to have to be replaced, even back when we did Prairie Ridge, you know, but we replaced South School, which was ADA accessible, way less than Webb, and so, and that was the older building too, so, and that's what the public approved, is to replace that one with intermediate school. But even at the time, you know, part of the reason we bought 80 acres of land is we knew we were going to have to, at some point down the road, build a new middle school. And a lot of people said, well, you can't do it till after Prairie Ridge is paid off. Well, fortunately, in the coming year, it'll be paid off. So that's a huge plus.

0: So it seems like the timing is right on all sorts, financially and building condition wise, that this is not going to get any cheaper moving forward, Gary. It's a strike now, right?
1: Oh, you're 100% correct on that. Yeah, if you wait another year, it won't be $83 million. It might be $93 million. You know, and so the fact that Prairie Ridge debt will come off your tax roll before any of this other stuff goes on is huge. And, you know, that we're looking at 67 cents increase for a new middle school. And this really is at $83 million. Yes, it's a ton of money. Nobody's questioning that. But it's way less than what the initial estimate was for a middle school. That was well over $100 million. And that one was probably more of a Cadillac. We're not building a Cadillac. We're not proposing that anymore. And this is more of a Chevrolet model or Buick or whatever you want to call it. You know, you can go down the road, but it's what we need. And some of that came about with when we were looking at all of these other options on how to get kids out of Webb. You know, we had EUA was our architects, and they were doing what I would call right sizing for classroom size and what you'd need for cafeteria and gym space. And when they really looked at a completely new middle school, some of that right sizing brought that size of that building way down to what we ended up with at the estimate of $83 million. And that is a not to exceed price from Kramer. So, and they've been very good on that. There is a huge contingency on it, but at this point in the project, you kind of need that. And I don't know if anybody's seen, you know, gone online and seen the proposed layout. Well, those are really preliminary. About the only thing I can tell you for certain is it will probably be a two-story building, which is okay. Mm-hmm. But, you know, the actual layout may change. The configuration may change some. So, yeah, I don't know what else, where we're going to go with it. In this the new middle school at $83 million was the cheapest of the three main options that we looked at. And within those three options, I think there are 21 versions total, which is like, I mean, there was a lot of time spent, a lot of staff time, and what do we really need to make this work for kids? And so this is what it came down to.
0: It seems to me that there's no question about whether Webb is salvageable. It's not. It's just the price tag, right? And the tax impact on taxpayers out there.
1: Yeah, I really think that's it. I don't know that anybody would say that Webb shouldn't be replaced. I mean, I've not talked to anybody that says, I don't know why you're doing that. But it is at a dollar amount. But to stay in Webb is almost more costly. And like you mentioned, if you wait to build a school for 2 years, 5 years, 10 years, the cost to build that is now going to be over the $100 million if you wait. Plus, you're spending millions of dollars in the old building, which is still sitting in water and still, you know, has issues. So where do you, you know, as Tom Burkholder used to say, I'm all for renovation when the building deserves to be renovated. And he said, this one is, it's beyond its useful life.
0: So to that end, you'll have a number of information gathering sessions.
1: Thursday the 22nd, I think it's the following week anyway, maybe 2 weeks.
0: 2 weeks, yep.
1: 2 weeks. Another one at 6:30 at Webb. And if none of them work for you, you can call the district and schedule a tour. I know the Lions Club is doing one on the 15th, maybe. It's a Thursday anyway. Mm-hmm. So, you know, whether it's mainly just Lions, but I don't think anybody would care if other people show up. But you, if none of those times work for you, just call the district, and Tom Burkle will be more than happy to give you a tour of Webb.
0: Also, the district's website has frequently asked questions and information coming out their ears that you can make a choice at the ballot box on November 3rd.
1: That's correct. Yeah, yeah, the website is really the key place. You can find all kinds of information. And it when I looked this morning, it pretty well pops up right in your face, so it'd be hard to miss it. So.
0: That's true. Gary, appreciate it. Thanks.
1: You're welcome.
0: Reedsburg School Board President Gary Wolliver, our guest today.
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0: Show.
1: Where is he with girls golf coach Jesse Montes? The season recently wrapped up, and Jesse, you wanted to get some more kids to advance on, but you had fun this summer. I know that's one of your goals, and the kids got better too. That was another one of your goals.
2: We're very close. We're kind of on the cusp of making it to that next sectional there. It's a tough one. We got 10 teams in it, so it's a little more difficult to advance than some of the other regionals that have 5 or 7 teams. But, we just got to get better.
1: And what were some of the aspects that the girls improved upon this fall?
2: I think, just having that good mindset of, hey, I'm going to have a shot that doesn't go my way. How do I bounce back from it? I looked at a lot of the holes that maybe we didn't do well, and then how we did that next hole. And the majority of the time, we had really good bounce back holes, and I think that's definitely a step in the right direction.
1: Yeah, as everybody knows, golf is, 90% mental, and sometimes those bad holes really snowball on you, and it's up to the kids to kind of stop that backward momentum, right?
2: Yeah, absolutely. I heard one the other day. It was, that people say it's a mental game, and then they said it's actually an emotional game. And I'm like, wow, I can really relate to that a lot more. It definitely is. And either way you put it, you just got to have got to bounce back and keep battling. We just told the girls this year, you just have to keep grinding, and just trying to grind one out, try to grind another hole out and another hole. And I think they really responded well with that.
1: And as a coach, too, you really are proud that the progress the kids have made. Talk about some of the girls who really jumped up their game this fall.
2: Well, overall, Maya really came into a great spot there at the end. Shot her best round of the year at 93, and unfortunately it wasn't good enough to move on, but, what a great time to have your best round. Nicole Schaefer really dropped a lot of strokes from last year as well. She had one bad round. The rest were all really consistent. So really, really going in that right direction there. Taylor Milley started off this year, her first year as a sophomore, and really was a great little spark plug in there. And a couple other girls like Reagan Whitaker, a freshman coming in and getting a lot of varsity experience and a lot of varsity time. Addie Moya spent a lot of time in there as well. Sienna, she was kind of going through some injuries and maybe she didn't play as well as she wanted to at times, but she was also our number two for a while. So she did really well, really helped us out and carried us through kind of some spots where I don't even know if she realized that yet, but she really helped us out a lot.
1: And really, playing in these tough regionals and sectionals, eventually you can really see where the girls need to be successful comparing to the peers from the other schools, right?
2: Yeah. Girls golf has definitely improved throughout the years. From when I first started, a lot of these scores would be easily getting you through to a sectional, and it's just not like that anymore. We're kind of the small fish in the big pond being D1 and Reedsburg, but again, it just comes down to you got to put time in the off season. You just got to work and you just got to get better. That's all there is.
1: That's right. Jesse, appreciate it. We'll talk to you again soon.
2: Thank you much.
1: Girls,
2: appreciate it.
1: Girls golf coach Jesse Monte.
0: The Reedsburg Beaver Sports Halftime Show.

0: Halftime show continues. It's the Beavers and the Sparta Spartans, the penultimate week of the regular season. We're joined by Travis Wilson from Bound, Wisconsin. I guess we're getting into high gear now. The playoffs are within sight, Travis.
1: Certainly are, and that's a great use of penultimate as we head down the home stretch of the high school football season. Some big games left on the Mississippi.

0: Mississippi Valley Conference schedule. So going to be an exciting end to the year.
1: Yeah, I guess tonight it's a tough start or tough end of the season for Holman. They get Central and Logan to wrap it up, two of the tougher teams in the conference.
0: Yeah, definitely a tough ending to their season. We saw last year they headed into that that home stretch, you know, sitting pretty good, and ended up losing to Central late in the year, and that led to a share of that conference title in the Mississippi Valley. So, yeah, nothing set in stone. Still, you know, some very important games to be played, and certainly for Holman, very important games to be played.
1: Yeah, a lot of strong teams in the league. You mentioned Holman and Central, Reedsburg, obviously, and Logan, all with high ranks, and it just goes to show the depth of the conference, I guess.
0: Yeah, even though Central and Reedsburg have a couple losses, still plenty of opportunities for both to finish the year strong and carry some momentum into the playoffs. And for Logan and Holman, you know, they're ranked in the top five, I think, in their division. Logan is for sure. Holman's right on the edge. I think they moved in the top five this week. So, yeah, definitely some very good teams in the conference once again. You know, a little bit top heavy this year, maybe a little more top heavy than we've seen the last few seasons, but definitely some teams that have a chance to make some noise in the playoffs.
1: Also, chances of looking at the out-of-town scoreboard, whether it's on Bound after each and every Friday night, like I do and like a lot of folks do, Travis. They're looking at teams that their team has beaten. Kind of increases the strength of victory, doesn't it?
0: Yeah, a lot of scoreboard watching this time of the year. Not only, you know, how your team does, not only how teams in your conference do, but hey, how did that team that we beat way back in week one or week two do? Because that will have an impact on playoff qualification for some teams, on playoff seeding for some teams. Here in Reedsburg, we're closely watching how DeForest and New Berlin West do each week, because quite honestly, it could come down to how those teams close out their season that could impact whether, you know, what seed that we get in Reedsburg. So still so many variables in play, so many games that have to be played these last couple weeks. There's a lot of volatility, a lot of changes that could happen.
1: Yeah, I don't want to take a look at next week too much, but Pewaukee and New Berlin West and Logan against Holman next week. But what are you looking forward to this weekend, Travis?
0: Yeah, some big games on the schedule this weekend. Obviously, the Mississippi Valley, a big one with Holman and Central. But kind of going outside of that realm, a huge one in the Badger, large conference. Of course, teams that are used to play quite frequently. Nona Grove, who's undefeated, ranked third in Division II. They take on Wanakee, who is undefeated in conference play. They have a non-conference loss early in the year, but that's a huge one in the Badger large, and a big one in the Badger small as well, as Edgewood, who, of course, Reedsburg saw in the playoffs last year, will take on Beaver Dam. Both those teams are undefeated in Badger small conference play. So, yeah, a lot of conferences still up for grabs here as we head down the home stretch.
1: That is true. Travis, appreciate it. We'll talk to you again next week.
0: Sounds good. Thanks, Tom.
1: From Bound, Wisconsin, that's Travis Wilson.
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3: Tom and Dave back in Sparta at the break. The Beavers in control, up 28-0. Cormac McGowan with three touchdown runs. Matthew Wishman, a scoring run as well. And yeah, you're impressed with the offense, Dave, but the defense throwing a shutout after some lapses last week in the pass game. They really shut down the Sparta team tonight.
4: Yeah, they really locked in on the pass defense for sure tonight. I'm glad to see them come back after them struggles a little bit last week with the pass defense. But yeah, first half you really can't have too much to say bad about.
3: Yeah.
4: On all facets, special teams, offense, and defense.
3: A couple holds, a couple false starts.
4: Mm-hmm.
3: But all in all, you're up four touchdowns and get the ball to start the second half, so get that clock running perhaps and get some of the younger kids in there too.
4: Yep, get back on the bus and header for home.
3: Tonight's game on WNFM, a presentation of Stotts Mechanical. Thanks also to the Oakdale Credit Union. Other Beaver sports coming up tomorrow. Cross-country teams running at the Matt Delkamp Invitational in Muscadet. The conference meet next Saturday in Stoughton. Boys soccer with a couple of games left in the regular season. They'll be at home with McFarland on Tuesday, at Sauk Prairie Thursday. Regionals in a couple of weeks. volleyball team competing in the Badger Small Tournament tomorrow at Sauk Prairie.

0: seed, which would equate to a home game in week two if you can get the week one win.
1: Yeah, absolutely important to get that game completed next week and get the win. And hope everything works out. Heck, and if Holman can go down and defeat tonight, that would play huge dividends just to make sure we solidify that.
0: Yeah, because basically its strength of victory is one factor, and the teams that you beat, if they win games, like New Berlin West is doing and DeForest, maybe tonight Central, that would really add to the matrix, the formula, the mathematical formula that they add, and that would help out Reedsburg as well. And we'll see what happens here.
1: Let the chips fall where they may.
0: In the first half, Onalaska leads Toma 20-13. That's a tight ball game.
1: Yeah,
0: right?
1: That's kind of surprising.
0: Onalaska is the weird team this year, I think, in the conference. Each year, there's one school that you think you have figured out, but you don't. I think Onalaska has that title this year.
1: Yeah, I think they're trying to figure themselves out. Really good point on that, Tom. But here has definitely been an arsenal from Reedsburg. On offense and defense, both dominating the first half.
0: Well, Dave, our listeners want to know your recap of the halftime extravaganza. There was theatrical performances. I was pretty impressed.
1: Very impressive theatrical performance with the band, even though like
0: Purple Trees.
1: They were sleeping on the field at one point. No, I got to give them props for that. A lot of effort put into that halftime show, so well worth the wait. A little bit of a longer halftime,
0: yes.
1: With homecoming today. You know, a lot of festivities going on, and
0: yeah, there was a couple of fundraisers they had, a 50-50 going on, and also at the end of the first quarter, a miracle minute. There was a family that had been dealing with the father was a double lung transplant, and the mom was a cancer, and now the dad suffers from cancer. So I think they raised, it was in the four figures just in the 1 minute.
1: In the 1 minute. Yeah. Pretty impressive. And yeah, for any family to have to go through that, especially
0: tough.
1: You trip a blow like that, that's a lot to deal with. Yeah, we get this second half underway and get the clock running, and we can just get out of here with no injuries and
0: it looks that way.
1: And health, and you know, get some of these younger players some more playing time. That's all huge.
0: More sports coming up for you on your Magnum family of stations this weekend. Over on 97.3 FM, Badger Hockey at Mankato tonight. That is underway. 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Exhibition game against the Rangers of UW Parkside, 11:30, the broadcasts.
1: I'm intrigued by that.
0: Getting me basketball and hockey season, partner.
1: You perked my ears up when you said basketball. Yeah.
0: On Sunday, a pair of games that might have a little interest on the football field. The Lambeau Packers-Bears, 10 o'clock broadcast on 102.9 FM Sunday morning.
1: That's a huge game in more ways than one, for sure.
0: It's
1: a lot of expectations there.
0: It's kind of taking a back seat this week after what is going to start on Sunday night. Game one of the National League Championship Series, Brewers and Dodgers. 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
1: A little earlier start. I actually might make the whole game that night and not go to bed.
0: Those 9 o'clock games, partner.
1: It was nice hanging out with you last night at the Chamber.
0: Yeah, had a good time.
1: You guys had a milestone celebration, too, with the Chamber.
0: 35 years of Magnum, but it's now Magnum Media.
1: Yeah. I had to think about that. That's a long time.
0: Yes.
1: I didn't realize that time flew that fast.
0: It does.
1: Yeah, pretty. That was a really nice program. Always enjoy that Chamber of Commerce get-together. Nice to have all the business people in one room.
0: All right, time now for the second half adjustments brought to you by Landon Chiropractic. Dave, what do you have for adjustments coming up here for the Beavers?
1: You know, for the Beavers, one thing that really sticks out, I guess, would be to clean up penalties that we have. Really the one shining thing I can see that I know Coach Zenz is really on them to clean up.
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1: As I slowly stand up out of my chair, my back hurts.

0: That's a kickoff coming to the Beaver return man at about the 12-yard line. Get to the 15, 20, 25, 30, 35. That's Klingemann gets across the 40. Still going 45 at the 48-yard line. Nice run there. Return man, Wyatt Klingemann, the sophomore at 5'11", 100.5. And the Beavers will take over in great field position again, Dave, at the 48.
1: Yeah, excellent work there by our special team staying in their lanes and maintaining their blocks and keeping the lanes open. And great run from a sophomore.
0: Yeah. Lots of sophomores playing lots of ball tonight.
1: And that's just makes me smile for the future, Tom.
0: I mean, Aitzman and McGowan, and you mentioned Klingemann and Brunken and Whitaker on the all-offensive line. All right, first and 10, Beavers from the 48. Wide receiver to the left. Wells in motion. Back to pass is Aitzman. Has time. Now he'll throw it down the sideline. Man is out there in Williver. He'll make the catch and bobbles it, and it goes out of bounds. He finally controlled it, but he was landing well out of bounds. That was down near the 25-yard line. Williver had it, but just ran out of real estate. They'll keep trying. They're 0-for-3 tonight, second and 10.
1: It's going to happen, partner. And once it finally connects, I think it's going to keep going. I just keep saying it.
0: And it's not like they're throwing it into row two of the bleachers. They're all kind of close to being caught. But
1: there's been some wide-open receivers the last few weeks that the connection, it'll get there.
0: In a big way, hopefully.
1: Yes.
0: So second and 10 from the 48. Backs in the wing tee, wide receiver to the right side. They'll give it to McGowan. Running left gets hit at the line, and down he goes. Sparta had good penetration there. That was Huntington from his linebacker spot. Was able to knock down Cormick for a one-yard loss, make it third and 11.
1: A rare miscue there by our whole line. That linebacker was not picked up and was able to sneak through. And
0: yeah, they had four guys in the backfield. That was a breakdown.
1: Breakdown on that play. As I said in the first half, it can't always go perfect.
0: They played a minute of the third quarter. Beavers up 28 to nothing. It's third and 11. Beavers from their 47. Wide receiver to the right. Backs in the wing tee. Aitzman to his center. Brings Wishman in motion. Back to pass. Has time. Sets his feet. Throws over the middle. It's going to be caught near the sideline. Beautiful grab by Brogan Williver at about the 36. Little out pattern. Got his man shook, and the Beavers have it first and 10 in Sparta territory. That's what I'm talking
1: about
0: right there.
1: And that was the same play that came this way, just the opposite mirror side. That was excellent pass. Great catch.
0: It was good coverage, too, and Wilmer just got his body in the right position. So Air Zen's airing it out a little bit tonight. It's first and 10. Beavers from the Sparta 36. Backs in the wing tee. Williver split wide to the right. Give it to McGowan up the middle. Gets hit. Gets spun around. He gets across the 35. He got hit the line, but was able to make some positivity out of it. So it'll be second down and about 8.
1: Yeah, Sparta's linebackers have definitely turned it up a little bit here and made some adjustments for the second half. And we come a little bit off of our step, but I think that just makes our offensive line a little more hungry.
0: And putting the ball in the air will kind of slow down the D-line.
1: Makes you honor
0: well.
1: That a little bit. Yep. Absolutely. Yep. Agreed.
0: Beavers going a little mule train here, spending extra time in the huddle, burning some clock. It'll be second down and 8. Williver wide to the left. Actually, it's middle stand. It looks like wide left side. Fake the handoff. Back to pass. Aitzman wants to throw. Here's Williver at about the 10, and this one is going to be caught at about the 12-yard line. Caught it off the back of the Sparta receiver. That's Lucius Wells pulling that one home. That is impressive right there. He kind of trapped it against the back of the Sparta DB, and the Beavers are in the red zone.
1: That was a well-designed pass play. Everybody whose attention was on Sawyer when he turned back to catch the ball, and Lucius was right behind him. Excellent play. That's three passes in a series.
0: I don't know what I'm...
1: And two completions.
0: I don't believe what I just saw. First and 10, Beavers from the Sparta 12. Backs on the wing tee, middle stat split wide to the left. Wells in motion left to right, fake the handoff. Back to pass, man is wide open at about the 8 and overshot Wishman. There was a defender in the face of Aitzman, so he had to get rid of a little early and a little high. It'll be second down and 10.
1: I get the sense that with the lead we have that we're going to try to force the issue here to get some confidence in our passing game.
0: Yeah.
1: I totally am in favor of that. Let's keep it going.

0: 9:27 left to play in the third. Beavers 28, Sparta nothing. They have it second and 10 from the Sparta 13-yard line. Middlestat to the right in a slot. Backs in the wing tee. Wells in motion. Back to pass. Aitzman. He's grabbed from the shirt tail, but he'll run for it. He gets the 10. He's got the 5. He's got the end zone. Touchdown! Beavers! Walker Aitzman totes the mail 13 yards, and it's 34 to nothing.
1: Yeah, broken play at the beginning. It was not a design keep for him, but had the mindset to find the open lane and crease through the linebackers, and pay dirt. Touchdown. Great work for the line to keep the lane open.
0: The kick for the extra point to make it 35. Aitzman on one knee. Middlestat will swing the leg, and it is up, and it is good. 9:22 left to play in the third. It's the Beavers 35 and Sparta nothing.
1: Yeah, real quick drive there to cap that off, and I'm really impressed with the passing. I do believe that once they get the groove of that, it's going to become more and more in the way of confidence to know that the completion can be there.
0: Yeah, I think that was a passing play, but Aitzman couldn't because there was pressure, yep. So he just tried to elude. I think he was just trying to get some kind of positive yardage, but he wasn't stopped at all until he got to the back of the end zone.
1: Yeah, broken play worked out well there.
0: We appreciate the support of all of our Beaver sponsors all season long. Thank you to Seats Incorporated and the Reedsburg State Bank.
1: Yeah, definitely what we want to do coming out from the start of the second half here to score and get the clock rolling.
0: Wrap up the regular season at home with Toma next week. Senior night. It'll be a quick senior night.
1: I'd say that'll be a quick ceremony. But deserving.
0: Wolver, Wolf, Denman, Barker, Seep, Weber, Hainish, Ebert. Those are your seniors. Middlestat has it teed up, ready to go at the 40-yard line. Return men standing at about the 5. Winds have calmed considerably after half. This is a low liner. It'll rumble and bumble and get to the 12. Pick up there at the 15, to the 20, 25, middle of the field. Gets yanked down with disdain. That was Bronx Williams. Just grabbed him by the shirt sleeve and tossed him down hard. And that's where Sparta will start at first and 10 from their 26. Clock rolls under 9 minutes to go in the third.
1: I have to say, I think special teams tonight has just turned up 3 dials, notches up on a dial.
0: They've been out there a while.
1: They have been. Yeah. Yep, they have been.
0: How about this back judge? I don't remember.
1: I've never seen this before.
0: He is standing at the 33-yard line, and the snap is going to come from the opposite 26.
1: Different. He's going back further.
0: He's going back to the 26. That's a 50-yard back judge.
1: And still going back.
0: I don't know if I've seen that before. Two receivers to the right. Back to pass. Schmitz looking right. He's in trouble. He's scampering around. Gets back to the 12. Now he'll throw it underneath. Incomplete at about the 25-yard line. Tried to hit Calvin Miller, but good coverage there by Middlestat. It'll be second down and 10.
1: Yeah, Weston Cass was in the backfield, I think, before the ball was snapped almost.
0: Schmidt was as well.
1: Yes, yeah, duel there.
0: Running clock with the 35-point mercy rule, so next snap under 8 minutes to go. Receiver left, receiver right. Second and 10 from the 26. Schmitz in the backfield will take the direct snap, and he'll give it to Huntington running right. Runs right into a pair of defenders, Weber and Williams, all over him. Weber's playing really good this year with that club. I was doubtful earlier in the year, but he's playing really strong.
1: Yeah, definitely. And he, seen that coming as a linebacker, absolutely snuffed that play right out, and that club has been no deterrent for him. He's excelled with it, if anything.
0: Yeah. All right, third and 10. Sparta from its 26. Two receivers left, one to the right. Schmitz and Huntington in the backfield. Beavers dancing a little bit defensively, bringing a little heat. Snap is low. Here comes Williams. His pass goes down the right sideline. Williver and Kickert there, incomplete. Bodies collide. And it's a great coverage there by Brogan. He's had a good game this evening, coming off a bit of a knee tweak last week.
1: Yeah, he is fired up, which is
0: fourth and 10.
1: Deserving. He's been lights out there on...

0: textbook coverage, too. He was staring at the receiver until the receiver's arms and eyes went skyward, and then Brogan looked up and was able to get in the way.
1: Yeah, step for step. That's perfect defense.
0: They will kick it away. Wishman stands at about the 42. That's Laufenberg in punt formation. Good snap. Here comes a little pressure. Gets a good kick away. Matthew will come up, field it at the 46, running left of the 50. Stiff arms, gets to the edge. He cuts back. He's still on his feet, 45, and he'll stop there at the 45-yard line. His blockers kind of said, Matthew, it's all yours.
2: Yep.
0: Trying to be diplomatic. They just were... They were done with the play before the return man was done with the play.
1: When he went to the right, if he had one more blocker, he would have got quite a bit more yards. But, yeah, he was on his own.
0: I'm not going to call out names, but...
1: No, we'll leave it alone.
0: Yeah. 5:53 left to play in the third. 35, zip the Beavers. Backs in the wing tee, middle of the field from the 45 in Sparta territory. Aitzman under a center, still the number one offense in there. Wishman in motion, but we have a whistle. That'd be a false start against the Beavs. Make it first down and 15. Tonight's game on WNFM. Thank you to Hart G Lumber and Lands End for their support of Beaver Sports.
1: Yeah, those false starts are definitely aggravating for the coaching staff, and it's just a matter of getting that stuff cleaned up. That's mental.
0: Yeah, good to see C.J. Denman in there playing a
1: awesome
0: tight end spot, it looks like. First and 15. Dead in the middle of the field. Aitzman steps to his center. Backs to the wing tee. Wishman in motion. Back to pass. I'll give it to McGowan up the middle. He'll get chopped down, and he gets across the 45. That was Sander actually playing the fullback, it looks like.
1: I think you're right. Yeah, that was a lot of stuff going on in that play.
0: Yep. Bryce Sander with the carry of about six.
1: Definitely had this guy fooled.
0: Second down, 9 yards to go. Beavers from the Sparta 44. Comfortable lead here in the third. Backs in the wing tee. Wells, Wishman, Sander behind Aitzman. Double tight ends. They'll, on the misdirection, give it to Sander up the middle. The surge keeps going. They'll get a first down. No, they won't. About a yard, maybe less than a yard shy. Near the Sparta 35. Boy, everybody was standing up still. No one went down on that play either side.
1: No, yeah, they just kind of ran out of momentum and eventually fell down.
0: It's like an old roller rink. Everybody was just standing up, moving at the same rate down the field.
1: Yeah, real nice run. Way to keep the legs going and keep moving with the pile.
0: And if you had roller skating reference from Tom on your bingo card tonight, you have won.
1: Bing, bing, bing.
0: Wow. Third and about a yard from the 35 and a half. And off Sander running right has the first down. He'll find a place to land at about the 34. And they'll move the chains.
1: Yep, just found the spot to get to the first down, and that was actually what was called for that. Nice play. Just keep the clock moving and the ball moving forward.
0: 3:15 and rolling. Left to play in the third. 35-0 the Beavers. First and 10. Beavers have it at the Sparta 34. And off Wishman, running left. Cuts back right. Disappears in the pile, and they'll grab him and throw him down. That was a good block out there on the perimeter. Bronken got his man. A good effort by the Sparta inside backer there to be second down and 8.
1: Yeah, there was some pressure. They had a dialed up blitz there and just got past it. That would have been a bad play for us. Fortunate to get what we got.
0: Second down and 8. Beavers from the 33 and a half. Backs in the wing tee. Double tights. Wishman in motion. They'll give it on the misdirection. Oh. They'll put the ball on the ground. I think Lucius Wells was able to jump on it, and he and Aitzman kind of got their wires crossed just a little bit. I don't know if their shoulders hit. The ball kind of popped out on that mesh. A loss back to the 35. Make it third and 11 with just more than 2 minutes to go in the third.
1: Yeah, the timing wasn't quite there. Placement of the ball wasn't where it should be at that time. But at least he was able to cover it back up and maintain possession.
0: Yeah. Third down, 11 yards to go for the Beavers from the Sparta 35. Double tight ends, kind of an offset wing tee behind Aitzman. Walker takes, turns, give it

0: Running right side, Wells trying to take to the out. Eludes one. Spinning forward. Gets to about the 30 and a half. If he gets a block on the other side instead of on this side, Dave, I think he's still running. But
1: he's heading over to the A and Sparta in the end zone.
0: Yeah. Heading to the lake. That's our first lake stadium this year, right?
1: Lakeview.
0: Yeah.
1: The only way halftime would have been better would have been fireworks reflecting off the lake, Tom. Just saying.
0: Okay. I imagine they would love that suggestion from you.
1: Yep.
0: They're getting drilled by 35, but they want comments from you about that. Yeah. So fourth down and six, it's go time for the Beavers. Offset wing tee to the left side at the 30-yard line. Aitzman takes, give it left side. He'll keep it himself, gets stuck in the backfield looking for a first down, keeps going. He gets chopped down quick, though, right at about the 26. That'll be short of the line to get. And they'll turn it over on down. It's less than a minute to go in the third. It's the Beavers 35 and Sparta nothing.
1: Just about had it there. He reversed track and kind of made a little gallop there and just about picked it up.
0: Tonight's game on WNFM brought to you in part by Landon Chiropractic. Thanks also to Land's End.
1: Yeah, good. These young guys, I think we're starting to see a few substitutions on the defense here now.
0: Yeah, usually I look for the clean shirts, but with being turf, I can't really...
1: Can't go by that
0: at all. Final snap of the third quarter. First and 10 from the 26 for Sparta. Back to pass, Schmitz. He'll throw it to the right side. Nice catch by Kickert. He gets escorted to the boundary at about the 32. A gain of 6, second and 4 when we start the fourth quarter. After 36 minutes of play from Sparta, the count, Beavers 35 and Sparta nothing.
1: Yeah, good quarter there as well from both sides of the ball. You know, obviously we had a penalty there and turnover on downs, but yeah, we're just trying to control the clock and keep the flow of the game going here to get this game ended up.
0: We cannot bring you Beaver Sports without the help of our fine sponsors this evening, including South Central Heating and Cooling. Might need the cooling this weekend, the heating next week, perhaps. Thanks also to Harchi Lumber.
1: Yeah, we're in that time of the year again now where you're definitely swinging back and forth.
0: Got the furnace on at 5 a.m. and Central Air on at 3 p.m.
1: I love this time of the year, though.
0: You're getting ready to get out in the woods here pretty soon, aren't you?
1: Yeah, I was thinking about it this weekend, but boy, it's going to be just too warm. We'll have to think about that. Well, there's a heck of a cold front coming here this next week. You know, they're talking next Friday for Toma game. It's going to be like high of 49. And
0: bring it on, right?
1: Like 20-mile-an-hour winds. Yeah, that's going to be true.
0: Got to get Aaron May to get the heater on up in the press box at Millennium.
1: If it's going to be that, you might see this clock operator with a Mr. Buddy underneath of the counter to keep warm.
0: You're getting soft.
1: Well, I am getting soft. I mean,
0: or have gotten soft.
1: I've gotten soft, I guess.
0: You're not getting there. We have reached our destination of soft. All right, second and 4, Sparta from its 32-yard line. Beavers up 35-0 as we start the fourth. One receiver left, two to the right. Schmitz takes it. He's back in the pocket. Now he's running for his life. He will throw it up for grabs. This one could be picked. Middle stand with an athletic grab.
1: Topping the
0: one that he had 2 weeks ago in Baraboo near midfield. He was running right, cut back left, jumped behind him and snared it before it hit the turf. Beavers have it at the Sparta 49. Goodness gracious.
1: I thought that I would never see another one like that this year for sure, but he just topped it. That was...
0: Wow.
1: An amazing.
0: His momentum was going toward the sideline going forward, and the pass was behind him going to the middle of the field, but he stopped on a dime and just launched himself and pulled it in off the turf. That, you won't see a better one at any level of football right
1: that,
0: there.
1: There is a jaw dropper. It's like in Baraboo. Definitely makes your hair stand up and tingle there a little bit. That was impressive.
0: Goodness.
1: Work. Concentration.
0: First and 10 Beavs from the Sparta 49. 11 minutes to go, up 35 to nothing. Looks like some second strings in there. Sam Madigan will go in motion right to left. They'll give it to Madigan. Bobbles the handoff. And he'll get to the 45-yard line, a gain of 4, second and 6.
1: That's a different form of concentration there, partner. I think he bobbled that about 2 or 3 times and able to maintain possession of it.
0: There was a Sparta defensive man there, too, and he was kind of had one eye on the defender and one eye on the ball.

0: They escaped catastrophe there. A couple of sloppy fumbles tonight. Second and six. Beavers from the 45 in Sparta territory. Backs in the wing tee. Double tight ends. Beavers burning some time off that play clock. Handoff will be made up the middle to Sander, hiding behind his blockers nicely. He'll matriculate to about the 42. Make this a third down and three.
1: That was a nice run there. That was a nice run. I've got to give him credit there. Yeah. It's nice to see these younger players and players that don't normally see the field out. And making plays, not just being out there. They're making plays.
0: Third and three, Beavers from the 42 of Sparta. Ball in the middle of the field. Madigan in motion. They'll give it running left side. Sander has a nice little alley to take it to our first down. It gets to about the 37. That was a big hole opened up there on the left side of that O-line.
1: Nice crease there on the outside and off tackle and away you went. And most importantly, just keeps that clock rolling and we have possession.
0: Tonight's game, a presentation of the Chelsea Steel Realty team. Thanks also to Stotts Mechanical.
1: I think the back judge might be heading to the street.
0: He is almost in the lake. First and 10 from the 37. 9 minutes left. Wing T. Hates from the snap. Running left side, Sander gets hit in the backfield and down he goes. That was a well-timed, well-placed run blitz from Sparta. And they got Bryce for a loss back to the 39. Make this a second down and 12.
1: Yeah, they had that one dialed in, had the right play called there, and fortunately we kept the hang on the ball because he was in the backfield pretty much when that handoff was made.
0: Thank you to Seats Incorporated and the Reedsburg State Bank. So second and 12, Beavers from the Sparta 39-yard line. Offset wing tee to the right. Aitzman takes, running right side, has room to run, gets about the 35-yard line. Could be Klingman, or Madigan, check that. Same with a good run.
1: Yep.
0: Make this a manageable third down, and eight. Next snap under 8 minutes to play.
1: Yeah, just taking our time here, running off as much of the play clock as we can between plays. Keeping it as conservative as we can.
0: So third and eight, Beavers from the 35 of Sparta. Backs in the offset, wing tee to the left, ball in the middle of the field. Aitzman takes, turns, give the handoff. Running
1: nice
0: left side, Klingman has room to run, and then that hole closed in a quick hurry. He had a stiff arm and kind of swivel his hips through the first line, but then the weak side backer came over and knocked him down. Good effort there. Just came up short. It'll be fourth and five. Go time here for the Beavs.
1: Yeah, I like seeing that from our reserves to be making plays like that. That was a nice play. Line did a really good job and nice run.
0: Next snap under 7 minutes to go. Beavers up 35 to nothing. Fourth and five from the 32 in Sparta territory. Wing tee for Aitzman. Double tights. Klingman in motion. They'll fake the handoff. Back to pass. Trying to throw it up for grabs in the end zone. That's Denman reaching for it. He catches it, but he is out of bounds. C.J. Denman making a wonderful effort down the sideline. He kind of reached back over the DB from Sparta and snapped it, but his feet were just barely OB. And they'll turn it over on downs with 6.5 to go. Beavers up 35. Zip.
1: Yeah, even with that being out of bounds, that was an impressive catch. Yeah. Concentration on his part.
0: Tonight's game, a presentation of our friends over at Kennecke Ford. Thanks also to the Oakdale Credit Union.
1: I think the pass game might open up a little bit more. The playbook might open up a little bit more.
0: They're doing some stuff tonight, aren't they?
1: Very impressed. I think they are, too.
0: No. Oh.
1: I don't think I know they are.
0: First and 10, Sparta from the 32. Under 6 minutes to play. Two receivers left, one right side. Still got their number ones in there. Schmitz will fire it right side. Nice catch by kicker. He spins away the 35 to the 40. He'll get about 9, maybe the full 10 yards. Kicker with a good grab and turning it upfield. Give him 9, I believe.
1: Well, that's close.
0: Are we going to have a

0: Sherman on a 35-0
1: just
0: game.
1: Give him the first down. No.
0: It's going to be. It's going to be. We have chaos. They've lost their eligibility for all conference. Now they'll give it first down. With that, Reedsburg Chain Gang has clinched the all conference spot. Sparta was in the running, but
1: yeah,
0: they were disarray there.
1: JR and gang, congratulations.
0: Back to pass is Schmitz. He'll fire it down the left sideline. Man is out there and kicker. Good coverage, and it's knocked away by kicker. They're going to call a flag on Wyatt. As Klingman was a little too handsy, I guess, against Kickert, and it'll be an incomplete pass, but give them a first down. So unless the Beaver Chain Gang really messes up next week,
1: they got it.
0: They got it locked up.
1: Yep. Congratulations, gentlemen.
0: Well, Colvin, he comes through in the clutch next week.
1: He'll be training all week for that one. Make sure you get the guys together and practice up.
0: Grinding through video and doing their steps. Make sure that chain doesn't get knotted up.
1: I'll even get the sticks out of the shed for you.
0: They've won it 3 years in a row, so pressure's on them. Result of the penalty puts it at the Beaver 43-yard line. Just more than 4 minutes to go. Back to pass Schmitz. He'll step up in the pocket. Now he gets scampered. There's a flag behind the play. Throwing this one up for grabs. It's going to be caught down near the 10. But it's a big-time hold in the offensive backfield for Sparta. And this one will be coming back. And it'll be a first and 20 with under 4 minutes to play.
1: Yeah, when the defender's on the ground, that's usually a pretty good tell.
0: So impressive grab by Berg is wiped off. He was their leading receiver, and he's been held in check tonight.
1: Yeah, that was a nice catch. But for naught.
0: That's a couple good catches, one on either side, that were not catches.
1: Mm-hmm.
0: You know, CJ's is really good.
1: That was impressive.
0: So first and 20, Sparta back in their own territory at the 47-yard line. Two receivers left, one to the right. Huntington and Schmidt still in the backfield. They got their number one still out there. Back to pass Schmidt. He'll plant the foot. Now wants to run. Right side still in the backfield. Now he'll chuck it down the sideline. This one is going to be incomplete. No, he makes a diving grab at about the 14-yard line. Beavers had coverage out there, but Kickert came back to made a nice grab, and it'll be first down and 10 in the red zone.
1: Chafee tried to make a correction there, but he overcorrected and wound up getting too far behind the play. I think he thought it was going to be out of bounds, quite honestly.
0: As the wind is picking up, that throw was into the breeze, too. So first and 10, Sparta from the Beaver 14. 2.5 minutes to go. Beaver's up 35-0. Back to pass Schmitz. Heavy pressure. He's running for his life to the left side. He wants to find an open receiver. Now he'll throw against the grain. It's going to be incomplete. Man was there just across the goal line, but he couldn't pull it home. It'll be a second down and 10.
1: Again, heavy pressure coming from the defensive line there, coming along the edge. Hard to control a pass when you have pressure coming from behind.
0: Thanks to the Community First Bank for helping us bring you Beaver sports all season long. Under 2 minutes to go. Beaver's up 35-0, looking to keep that shutout on the table.
1: It's important to this defense. They are hungry for that.
0: Beaver's with twos and threes in there. Sparta sticking with their starters. First and a second and 10 for the 15. Schmitz the snap, has time, now it breaks down, running to his left, Beaver's giving chase, he's going to run for it, the 15 to the 10, angles out of bounds somewhere near the 4-yard line, make it the 3, a nice run there by Schmitz, and that'll be enough for a first down goal to go with a 1:24 to go.
1: Yeah, they got away with one there.
0: Did you have a hold on?
1: Yeah, there was a hold for sure, yep. But hey, makes the defense even more wanting to keep him out of the end zone here. We got a 3-yard little gap to keep him out of.
0: Minute left. First and goal. Sparta from the Beaver 3. Hash mark on the left side. Huntington to the right, to the left now of Schmitz. Receivers either way. Schmitz takes it, bobbles it, gives it to himself. He'll keep it looking for an opening. Is in. Touchdown, Sparta. Simon Schmitz from 3 yards out. It's 35-6.
1: Yeah, it's hard to keep any team out when they're 3 yards out from the end zone, and our twos and threes are in there, and they're working hard.

0: getting some experience on this drive and just wasn't able to keep him out of the end zone.
1: But yeah, that's a key point in your statement there, Dave. You had your third string, second string in there against the varsity. So yeah, you're going to get great experience.
0: Yep. Oh, absolutely. That's really good stuff for them. And they did. They held their own. You know, they don't play the ones for pass defense. So you know, you're going to lack a little bit on that.
1: Extra point attempt to follow. Schmitz will be the holder. And Christopher Campos will swing his left leg into the ball. High snap. Spot is there. The kick is up. And the kick is good. 44 seconds left to play. It's the Beavers 35 and Sparta 7.
0: Yeah, excellent work there. Even regardless of with them scoring, it's been a really good game for the defense. The ones have definitely done their job, and it's nice to see the younger guys get out there and get some time in, because you never know when your number's going to get called.
1: Yeah, two losses this year, both coming in here in the last 4 weeks, but both times you run clock.
0: Yep.
1: You clock them the next week.
0: Yeah.
1: You know, granted, it's a lesser opponent, I understand,
0: right.
1: But still some pride factors. Hey, let's get better, and that's what they've done. So the move now to 6-2 on the year.
0: And it'd be interesting to see how that Central game winds up going, because that could play some huge factors to lock in that too.
1: Yeah, Alaska's leading Toma 27-12. Last report, Central was leading Holman 21-7, but that's been a while. Campos has it teed up, ready to go at the 40. Will we see an onside kick here?
0: I haven't seen our guys return the ball for quite a while.
1: Since the opening
0: half. Since the opening half. Yeah, but
1: the second half, yeah. Campos will approach.
0: Little
1: floater. This one might ricochet out of bounds. Ooh, it checks up, and Madigan has to cover it up at the 28. It hit about, 2 feet away from the sideline and checked up, went to the middle of the field.
0: That was an aggressive bounce forward.
1: Sammy was able to cover it up, and I don't think they need to snap it here.
0: No, I think that's going to be it, Tom.
1: The officials will make the necessary adjustment to the play clock, and we are good to go. And the Beavers, coming off a tough loss last week, puts it on the board tonight, jumping out early and often, scoring twice in the first quarter, on their way to a comfortable victory. Your final from Sparta, Beavers 35 and Sparta 7.
0: Yeah, got to be happy for Reesburg. Way to bounce back from that tight game last week. Put some points on the board, hot and heavy, and back to Reesburg football, exactly how we wanted to see him come back and bounce and keep the pedal to the floor. And next week against Toma should be another good offensive scoring game.
1: Yeah, long week for the program, coming off a gut-wrenching homecoming loss and some stuff going on, but you're able to get everybody, circle the wagons, put everything together, and get a win on the road, which is not easy to do sometimes.
0: And that shows the true mentality of this team. They are truly a team, and they respond from negativity and losses and come back, and just they just don't ever give up.
1: There's a bit of an issue now, as the fans can't get to the field for the
0: normal,
1: traditional post-game handshakes. There's no access.
0: Now so, they're doing virtual handshakes. There, look at there.
1: I don't know if I have seen that ever.
0: No,
1: in 20 years of covering this team, they have always had that postseason handshake.
0: There, look at here.
1: They gonna find an opening?
0: They're just reaching over. Everybody's going to get one now down there.
1: Okay.
0: That's just tradition.
1: There we go.
0: You can't break the tradition, right?
1: That would have been a tough way to end the night.
0: Impressive
1: win, not able to do the fan handshake. It was an abbreviated little deal, but they got the job done. So the Beavers jump out on top early tonight. Just 5 minutes in, Cormac McGowan finish up a nice drive from 5 yards out to make it 7-0. The end of the first quarter, 6 seconds to go in the quarter. McGowan from 74 yards out. The Beavers had a 14-0 lead. Didn't look back.

0: Gowan added his third touchdown of the half just 2.5 minutes into the second quarter from 43 yards out. Made it 20-0 and basically untouched on all three of those scoring runs.
1: Yeah, those were impressive runs. Great work up front by the line to make it happen. And it makes the job easy for a running back when you have a line doing the work.
0: Matthew Wishman got this first half closed in style with a 26-yard scoring run with just 9 seconds to go and up 28 at the break. And that first drive of that third quarter, maybe the most unique drive of the season, putting it in the air quite a bit on purpose.
1: Really happy to see that, and I'm sure coaches are, and players got to be absolutely ecstatic about that it's finally coming together. Yeah. And I look to see more and more passing in the future here.
0: Walker Aitzman capped that drive with a 13-yard touchdown run on a play designed to be a pass, but he found an opening. The Beavers had a shutout going until the final minute when Sparta scored with their first string against the Beavers' second and third string and make it 35-7. So Reedsburg with a win now at 4-2 in league play, 6-2 overall. Sparta falls to 1-5. 3-5, and pretty much knocks Sparta out of a playoff possibility. Beavers are strengthened by it, trying to, it looks like, get in that 2-seed line, that 5-6-7-8 seed out of the 32 that can get you a first round home game, and if with a win, a second round home game as well. That's kind of the idea right now. And you keep winning, have other teams lose, you never know. But
1: just don't know.
0: Even last year, they went on the road and got a couple of nice wins.
1: Yeah, it seems like we're following the same trajectory as what we had going on last year, and you get the momentum going at the right time, and hopefully this is the start of that tonight, and away we go. You never know.
0: Yeah, home game with Toma to wrap up the regular season next week. Toma working on what's going to be a 14-game losing streak, it looks like, heading in, so you really want to pay attention. Sometimes those games, especially the end of the year, get sloppy or chippy or whatever, not that I think it will, but you want to focus on what you're doing and get prepared for 2 weeks in the playoff.
1: Yeah, you don't want to be jumping ahead. You definitely want to focus on Toma and make sure you play your A game, because you don't want to let the trap game be a trap game.
0: Right.
1: That'd be devastating. I just don't see that happening, though.
0: Other games next week, Logan at Holman to decide the conference championship. Also, Baraboo at home with Sparta, and Toma at Reedsburg, Central at Onalaska next week. We're about to be joined by head coach Calvin Zenz as Reedsburg comes on the road. Have yet to lose a road game this year as they take care of business tonight, 35-7 over Sparta. Coach, again, you wanted to get out to a good start tonight. I thought you did, and got out 14-0 after one quarter and didn't look back.
2: Yeah, we felt we'd be able to kind of get out quick on them and get some stuff done. It gave us a little bit of room to actually practice our passing game, too, which is nice.
0: I was going to bring that up, that first drive in the third quarter.
2: You
0: passed on purpose. And you did some positive things, I thought, on it, too.
2: Yeah, I mean, the majority of the time when we throw the ball, the guys are open. It's just getting everyone settled in, that kind of stuff. So, yeah, it's nice. Two passes on one drive.
0: And I didn't count the spike as an incomplete pass, but it does count, Calvin, too. But, again, one of these games, you're coming off a loss last week, just like your first loss of the year, able to get on the road and get the running clock and get a lot of kids playing time, which is what you want to do, too.
2: Yeah, that was the goal. Get a lot of guys in there, rotate through some guys. Some of these guys play a lot of football. So for them to rotate through, get some of those guys off and get some rest, and then again get those backup guys, some playing time, because those guys work hard in practice too.
0: Because you're starting to get to that point now, maybe the dog days, that the wall is starting to hit, so maybe make some things and some kids getting some playing time and keeping it fresh out there too.
2: Yeah, it's that's important, to have your legs under you. People don't understand, it's a long season for these guys. There's a lot of wear and tear. So as much as that as you can, minimize towards the end, that's huge for us going into the playoffs.
0: Congratulations, Calvin.
2: Thanks.
0: Head coach Calvin Zenz. The Beavers knock off Sparta tonight. Final score of 35-7. Our next broadcast comes up next Friday night from Millennium Fields. The Beavers play host to the Toma Timberwolves. It's a 7 o'clock kick. We're on the air for you till 6:35 next Friday. 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It's Badger basketball starting the exhibition schedule with Parkside. 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

0: 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On Sunday, Packers-Bears on 102.9 FM, airtime at 10 o'clock. 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Once again, our final score tonight, Beavers 35 and Sparta 7. For Dave Essis, this is Tom Demean. 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
8: Tonight, we'll settle into the mid-50s under partly cloudy skies. Tomorrow brings highs in the low 80s with clear conditions and a south wind around 15 gusting to 25. Tomorrow night stays mainly clear with a low in the upper 50s, and that south wind keeps blowing at 15. Sunday looks clear with highs in the upper 70s, and by Columbus Day, a few clouds move in with highs near 78.
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0: game at Washington, 41-18. They're going to overtime at San Jose State. Spartans in Wyoming tied at 13. 10 minutes to go. Washington State still leads its Pac-12 matchup at Utah State, 16-10. Halftime at number 8, BYU. Cougars 14-3 over Iowa State. Louisville came back to beat Florida State tonight, 44-20. The Cardinals, Isaac Brown, 17 carries, 235 yards rushing, and two scores. In the WNBA semis, Atlanta completed a three-game sweep, winning at New York 85-83. Golden State completed a three-game sweep in its semifinal, winning tonight in overtime at Las Vegas 87-77. The Houston Rockets won their exhibition in China against Dallas 135-117, triple-double for Alperen Şengün.
1: Tonight, we'll settle into the mid-50s under partly cloudy skies. Tomorrow brings highs in the low 80s with clear conditions and a south wind around 15 gusting to 25. Tomorrow night stays mainly clear with a low in the upper 50s, and that south wind keeps blowing at 15. Sunday looks clear with highs in the upper 70s, and by Columbus Day, a few clouds move in with highs near 78.
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2: Baltimore Ravens quarterback Lamar Jackson with a sprained ankle is out for Sunday night's game in Atlanta. For Sunday in

0: London, the Eagles will be missing running back Saquon Barkley and wide receiver Devontae Smith due to hamstring injuries. Jets running back Breece Hall is out again this weekend with a quad injury. Bears running back Kyle Manunga is out with a toe injury. Former Bears coach and player Mike Ditka died at the age of 86. In college football, number 20 Iowa dominated at Washington 41-24. Huskies now 0-3 in the Big Ten. Louisville came back to beat Florida State 44-20. Wyoming won in overtime at San Jose State 16-13. Utah State came back to get its first Pac-12 victory over Washington State 17-16. In the NHL, wins for Seattle and Washington. And in the WNBA semis, they're over. Atlanta gets a three-game sweep, winning at New York. Golden State won in overtime to sweep Las Vegas.
1: Tonight, we'll see a few clouds drift through, with lows settling into the mid-50s. Plenty of sunshine on tap today, highs reaching the low 80s, and a south wind at 15 gusting to 25. Skies stay mostly clear tonight, lows in the upper 50s, and that south wind holds at 15. Tomorrow turns out sunny with a high in the upper 70s. Columbus Day looks partly cloudy, highs near 78, lows dipping to the mid 50s.
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1: Hi, this is Neil Day. So my neighbor Sam quit smoking at an Alex Dolan hypnosis, and his wife Sarah lost 25 pounds. So I went. I walked out and never smoked again, and that's after 35 years of smoking. Didn't even believe it at first. Didn't feel like anything really happened, but the desire was completely gone. I went back for a weight loss hypnosis, and I went with my wife Emily, and I lost 33 pounds. Emily, who lost 31 pounds, brought her friend Mary to the weight loss program, and she lost 23. It just completely changed the way that we eat. Thank you, Alex Dolan.
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3: Baltimore Ravens quarterback Lamar Jackson with a sprained ankle is out for Sunday night's game in Atlanta. For Sunday in London, the Eagles will be missing running back Saquon Barkley and wide receiver Devontae Smith due to hamstring injuries. Jets running back Breece Hall is out again this weekend with a quad injury. Bears running back Kyle Manunga is out with a toe injury. Former Bears coach and player Mike Ditka died at the age of 86. In college football, number 20 Iowa dominated at Washington 41-24. Huskies now 0-3 in the Big Ten. Louisville came back to beat Florida State 44-20. Wyoming won in overtime at San Jose State 16-13. Utah State came back to get its first Pac-12 victory over Washington State 17-16. In the NHL, wins for Seattle and Washington. And in the WNBA semis, they're over. Atlanta gets a three-game sweep, winning at New York. Golden State won in overtime to sweep Las Vegas.

0: Tonight, we'll see a few clouds drift through, with lows settling into the mid-50s. Plenty of sunshine on tap today, highs reaching the low 80s, and a south wind at 15 gusting to 25. Skies stay mostly clear tonight, lows in the upper 50s, and that south wind holds at 15. Tomorrow turns out sunny with a high in the upper 70s. Columbus Day looks partly cloudy, highs near 78, lows dipping to the mid-50s.
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1: Ozempic, Wegovy, GLP-1s. Every day, the same thought haunts you. What if I stop? The British Medical Journal says most gain every pound back 4 times faster. Why? The shot quiets your appetite. 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The Journal of the American Medical Association found adding behavior therapy to GLP-1s nearly tripled the results. Tripled! And Goan hypnosis is behavior therapy concentrated, a sequence patented in 2002 for rewiring the subconscious, engineered to kill cravings, food or cigarettes. 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
2: Baltimore Ravens quarterback Lamar Jackson with a sprained ankle is out for Sunday night's game in Atlanta. For Sunday in London, the Eagles will be missing running back Saquon Barkley and wide receiver Devontae Smith due to hamstring injuries. Jets running back Breece Hall is out again this weekend with a quad injury. Bears running back Kyle Manunga is out with a toe injury. Former Bears coach and player Mike Ditka died at the age of 86. In college football, number 20 Iowa dominated at Washington 41-24. Huskies now 0-3 in the Big Ten. Louisville came back to beat Florida State 44-20. Wyoming won in overtime at San Jose State 16-13. Utah State came back to get its first Pac-12 victory over Washington State 17-16. In the NHL, wins for Seattle and Washington. And in the WNBA semis, they're over. Atlanta gets a 3-game sweep, winning at New York. Golden State won in overtime to sweep Las Vegas.
3: Tonight, we'll see a few clouds drift through, with lows settling into the mid-50s. Plenty of sunshine on tap today, highs reaching the low 80s, and a south wind at 15 gusting to 25. Skies stay mostly clear tonight, lows in the upper 50s, and that south wind holds at 15. Tomorrow turns out sunny, with a high in the upper 70s. Columbus Day looks partly cloudy, highs near 78, lows dipping to the mid-50s.
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2: Baltimore Ravens quarterback Lamar Jackson with a sprained ankle is out for Sunday night's game in Atlanta. For Sunday in London, the Eagles will be missing running back Saquon Barkley and wide receiver Devontae Smith due to hamstring injuries. Jets running back Breece Hall is out again this weekend with a quad injury. Bears running back Kyle Manunga is out with a toe injury. Former Bears coach and player Mike Ditka died at the age of 86. In college football, number 20 Iowa dominated at Washington 41-24. Huskies now 0-3 in the Big Ten. Louisville came back to beat Florida.

0: Arizona State 44-20. Wyoming won in overtime at San Jose State 16-13. Utah State came back to get its first Pac-12 victory over Washington State 17-16. In the NHL, wins for Seattle and Washington. And in the WNBA semis, they're over. Atlanta gets a three-game sweep, winning at New York. Golden State won in overtime to sweep Las Vegas.
1: Tonight, we'll see a few clouds drift through, with lows settling into the mid-50s. Plenty of sunshine on tap today, highs reaching the low 80s, and a south wind at 15 gusting to 25. Skies stay mostly clear tonight, lows in the upper 50s, and that south wind holds at 15. Tomorrow turns out sunny with a high in the upper 70s. Columbus Day looks partly cloudy, highs near 78, lows dipping to the mid 50s.
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1: Beep, beep, beep, beep. 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
3: Baltimore Ravens quarterback Lamar Jackson with a sprained ankle is out for Sunday night's game in Atlanta. For Sunday in London, the Eagles will be missing running back Saquon Barkley and wide receiver Devontae Smith due to hamstring injuries. Jets running back Breece Hall is out again this weekend with a quad injury. Bears running back Kyle Manunga is out with a toe injury. Former Bears coach and player Mike Ditka died at the age of 86. In college football, number 20 Iowa dominated at Washington 41-24. Huskies now 0-3 in the Big Ten. Louisville came back to beat Florida State 44-20. Wyoming won in overtime at San Jose State 16-13. Utah State came back to get its first Pac-12 victory over Washington State 17-16. In the NHL, wins for Seattle and Washington. And in the WNBA semis, they're over. Atlanta gets a three-game sweep, winning at New York. Golden State won in overtime to sweep Las Vegas.
4: Hi, this is Neil Day. So my neighbor Sam quit smoking at an Alex Stone hypnosis, and his wife Sarah lost 25 pounds. So I went. I walked out and never smoked again, and that's after 35 years of smoking. Didn't even believe it at first. Didn't feel like anything really happened, but the desire was completely gone. I went back for a weight loss hypnosis, and I went with my wife Emily, and I lost 33 pounds. Emily, who lost 31 pounds, brought her friend Mary to the weight loss program, and she lost 23. It just completely changed the way that we eat. Thank you, Alex Garland.
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7: Clear skies today with highs near 83 and a south wind around 15. Tonight stays clear as we drop to lows near 58 and that south wind holds near 15. Tomorrow brings sunshine and highs back in the low 80s. Partly cloudy tomorrow night with a low in the mid-60s. Then on Columbus Day, look for a mix of sun and clouds, temps again in the low 80s, and overnight lows in the upper 50s.
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2: Baltimore Ravens quarterback Lamar Jackson with a sprained ankle is out for Sunday night's game in Atlanta. For Sunday in London, the Eagles will be missing running back Saquon Barkley and wide receiver Devontae Smith due to hamstring injuries. Jets running back Breece Hall is out again this weekend with a quad injury. Bears running back Kyle Manunga is out with a toe injury. Former Bears coach and player Mike Ditka died at the age of 86. In college football, number 20 Iowa dominated at Washington 41-24. Huskies now 0-3 in the Big Ten. Louisville came back to beat Florida State 44-20. Wyoming won in overtime at San Jose State 16-13. Utah State came back to get its first Pac-12 victory over Washington State 17-16. In the NHL, wins for Seattle and Washington. And in the WNBA semis, they're over. Atlanta gets a three-game sweep, winning at New York. Golden State won in overtime to sweep Las Vegas.
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4: 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Butcher hogs were steady. I'm John Perkins with a Brownfield market update. 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Soybeans are up at the higher move in meal. November was 4.5 higher at 1292, and January was up 4.5 at 1308¾. Corn fell on larger than expected USDA yield and production estimates. December was 20.5 lower at 479¾. March was down 21 at 494¼. Live and feeder cattle were sharply higher ahead of direct trade in the south. December live was up 350 at 227.05. February was 362 higher at 229.47. And with that lower move in corn, November feeders were up 707 at 341.95. Technically weak, December hogs were down 77 at 67.82. February was 62 lower at 69.25. John Perkins, Brownfield.
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2: Clear skies today with highs near 83 and a south wind around 15. Tonight stays clear as we drop to lows near 58 and that south wind holds near 15. Tomorrow brings sunshine and highs back in the low 80s. Partly cloudy tomorrow night with a low in the mid 60s. Then on Columbus Day, look for a mix of sun and clouds, temps again in the low 80s, and overnight lows in the upper 50s.
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0: Well, move over, Avatar. There's a new sort of king in the box office again. 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
7: Clear skies today with highs near 83 and a south wind around 15. Tonight stays clear as we drop to lows near 58 and that south wind holds near 15. Tomorrow brings sunshine and highs back in the low 80s. Partly cloudy tomorrow night with a low in the mid 60s. Then on Columbus Day, look for a mix of sun and clouds, temps again in the low 80s, and overnight lows in the upper 50s.
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I knew this is what they were going for, but congrats anyway. It's Ritter. Avengers Endgame is now back on top as the biggest box office movie ever. Raked in $2.92 billion worldwide. Well, this is, of course, after it's been re-released again back in the theaters, and it spent the last 2-3 weeks. Although, shortly down the list behind it is Spider-Man Brand New Day, which we know is going to be re-released again soon. So, I pretty much expect Spidey to be the new number one soon.

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3: Magnum Media Sports. The penultimate week of high school football last night in the South Central Conference. Mauston holds on to defeat Wisconsin Dells 34-28. A late interception seals the game for the Golden Eagles. From Austin, Wyatt Adler with touchdown throws to Kyler Lula, Trey Picorni, and Andrew Dillon. Picorni also had an interception return for a score. Ryan Kastner, the game-winning touchdown run with about a minute to go. For the Chiefs, Jax Gall with two touchdown runs and a toss to Xander Miller. Ethan Hafer, a touchdown run. Mauston tied for first place with Berlin as Berlin defeated Waupun 40-30. Elsewhere, Adams Friendship fell in Wautoma 18-14. It was Nakusa 18, Ripon 8. In the Mississippi Valley Conference, Reedsburg ran away from Sparta 35-7. Cormac McGowan with three touchdown runs, scoring dashes from Matthew Wishman and Walker Aitzman. Baraboo lost to first place La Crosse Logan 41-21. Logan has clinched a share of the league title. Holman fell at Central 28-7, on Alaska 48, Toma 12. In the Capital Conference, Portage holds on to win a heartstopper 29-28 at Lakeside Lutheran. Lodi defeated Jefferson 36-17, Columbus 19, Edgerton 12. Lake Mills in first place with a win over Walworth Bigfoot 40-14. In the Scenic Bluffs Conference, Ithaca Weston has clinched at least a share of the league title with a 42-28 win at Royal. Five touchdown runs from Spencer Nelson. Hillsboro defeated Nacita 27-6, Bangor 45, Brookwood 21, Cashton all over New Lisbon 60-19. Boys soccer,

0: Late results from Thursday, Reedsburg and Mount Horeb played to a 2-2 draw. Beaver goals from Amir Syed and Matthew Money. Portage Poinette succumbs to Fort Atkinson 9-1. Isaiah Cormorant-Dodd, the lone tally for Portage Poinette. Girls volleyball conference meets today. The Badgers small conference at Sauk Prairie. The Badger large at Oregon. Wisconsin Dells hosts its invitational. Boston competes an invitational in lacrosse. Badger hockey with a victory last night at Minnesota State Mankato. Final tally 4-0. Goal scorers for the Badgers, Brent Solomon, Logan Hensler, along with Grady Deering and Oliver Tulk. In net, Alexis Cornier saved 13. 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

All right, before you grab that Gatorade today, you might want to check the flavor. Yeah, it's Ritter. There's a whole bunch being recalled over something in them. I'll tell you more about it coming up.

0: What up? It's Ritter. Before you leave the gas station and grab your Gatorade for the day, you might want to check Gatorade Lemon Lime Zero, Orange, and Orange Zero all being recalled in 37 states because of an undeclared dye in them that they say can cause reactions within people. And I don't say what they are. The reactions are uncommon, but yeah, sounds kind of creepy and weird. Yeah, I'm going to skip the Gatorade today.
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3: Clear skies today with highs near 83 and a south wind around 15. Tonight stays clear as we drop to lows near 58, and that south wind holds near 15. Tomorrow brings sunshine and highs back in the low 80s. Partly cloudy tomorrow night with a low in the mid-60s. Then on Columbus Day, look for a mix of sun and clouds, temps again in the low 80s, and overnight lows in the upper 50s.
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It's Ritter hanging with you, and finally, a competition I was born for. Sleeping. Yeah. Dozens of people in Tokyo just competed to see who would snooze the best. I'll explain more what they were judging coming up.

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0: Golden Eagles. From Austin, Wyatt Adler with touchdown throws to Kyler Lula, Trey Pokorny, and Andrew Dillon. Pokorny also had an interception return for a score. Ryan Kastner, the game-winning touchdown run with about a minute to go. For the Chiefs, Jax Gall with two touchdown runs and a toss to Xander Miller. Ethan Hafer, a touchdown run. Mauston tied for first place with Berlin as Berlin defeated Waupun 40-30. Elsewhere, Adams Friendship fell in Wautoma 18-14. It was Nakusa 18, Ripon 8. In the Mississippi Valley Conference, Reedsburg ran away from Sparta 35-7. Cormac McGowan with three touchdown runs, scoring dashes from Matthew Wishman and Walker Aitzman. Baraboo lost to first place La Crosse Logan 41-21. Logan has clinched a share of the league title. Holman fell at Central 28-7, on Alaska 48, Toma 12. In the Capital Conference, Portage holds on to win a heartstopper 29-28 at Lakeside Lutheran. Lodi defeated Jefferson 36-17, Columbus 19, Edgerton 12. Lake Mills in first place with a win over Walworth Bigfoot 40-14. In the Scenic Bluffs Conference, Ithaca Weston has clinched at least a share of the league title with a 42-28 win at Royal, five touchdown runs from Spencer Nelson. Hillsboro defeated Nacita 27-6, Bangor 45, Brookwood 21, Cashton all over New Lisbon 60-19. Boys soccer, late results from Thursday, Reedsburg and Mount Horeb played to a 2-2 draw. Beaver goals from Amir Syed and Matthew Mani. Portage Poinette succumbs to Fort Atkinson 9-1. Isaiah Camarno-Da, the lone tally for Portage Poinette. Girls volleyball conference meets today. The Badgers small conference at Sauk Prairie. The Badger large at Oregon. Wisconsin Dells hosts its invitational. Mauston competes an invitational in lacrosse. Badger hockey with a victory last night at Minnesota State Mankato, final tally of 4-0. Goal scorers for the Badgers, Brent Solomon, Logan Hensler, along with Grady Deering and Oliver Tulk. In net, Alexis Cornier saved 13. 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Basketball in an exhibition game against UW Parkside. 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

Okay, I can't tell if this is science or a game show. It's Ritter. There's been a sleeping competition that takes place in Tokyo called the Mat Race, okay? Basically, it's where contestants get up to 90 minutes to prove that they're the best sleepers. So they're hooked up to these monitors and then judged on how quickly they fall asleep, how well they're sleeping, and the winner gets 14 grand. Yeah, where do we sign up, right?

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0: What's up? It's Ritter. Just mentioned the Brewers clinching off and wait for a date with the Dodgers starting Sunday at AmFam Field. When it comes to sports and watching, whether it's baseball or football, are you someone with superstitions at all? Like, you got to have the lucky jersey? But like, does it actually work? Hang on, we're going to talk about it.
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3: 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Didn't feel like anything really happened, but the desire was completely gone. I went back for a weight loss hypnosis, and I went with my wife Emily, and I lost 33 pounds. 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It just completely changed the way that we eat. Thank you, Alex Dolan.
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5: Clear skies today with highs near 83 and a south wind around 15. Tonight stays clear as we drop to lows near 58 and that south wind holds near 15. Tomorrow brings sunshine and highs back in the low 80s. Partly cloudy tomorrow night with a low in the mid 60s. Then on Columbus Day, look for a mix of sun and clouds, temps again in the low 80s, and overnight lows in the upper 50s.
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What up? It's Ritter. And when it comes to watching sports, if you're someone that has your little rituals, your things you got to do, maybe it's the special jersey, the winning underwear, I don't know, whatever it is. 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I'm not knocking it, but it's crazy to think that more than a third of people honestly, truly believe it influences the outcome. 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
2: Magnum Media Sports. The penultimate week of high school football last night in the South Central Conference. Boston holds on to defeat Wisconsin Dells 34-28. A late interception seals the game for the Golden Eagles. For Boston, Wyatt Adler with touchdown throws to Kyler Lula, Trey Picorni, and Andrew Dillon. Picorni also had an interception return for a score. Ryan Kastner, the game-winning touchdown run with about a minute to go. For the Chiefs, Jack Skoll with two touchdown runs and a toss to Xander Miller. Ethan Hafer, a touchdown run. Boston tied for first place with Berlin as Berlin defeated Waupun 40-30. Elsewhere, Adams Friendship fell in Wautoma 18-14. It was Nakusa 18, Ripon 8. In the Mississippi Valley Conference, Reedsburg ran away from Sparta 35-7. Cormac McGowan with three touchdown runs, scoring dashes from Matthew Wishman and Walker Aitzman. Baraboo lost to first place La Crosse Logan 41-21. Logan has clinched a share of the league title. Holman fell at Central

0: Spencer Nelson. Hillsboro defeated Nisida 27-6, Bangor 45, Brookwood 21, Cashton all over New Lisbon 60-19. Boys soccer, late results from Thursday. Reedsburg and Mount Horeb played to a 2-2 draw. Beaver goals from Amir Syed and Matthew Money. Portage Poinette succumbs to Fort Atkinson 9-1. Isaiah Cumarno-Dodd, the lone tally for Portage Poinette. Girls volleyball conference meets today. The Badgers small conference at Sauk Prairie. The Badger large at Oregon. Wisconsin Dells hosts its invitational. Boston competes an invitational in lacrosse. Badger hockey with a victory last night at Minnesota State Mankato. Final tally of 4-0. Goal scorers for the Badgers, Brent Solomon, Logan Hensler, along with Grady Deering and Oliver Tulk. 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

0: on me.
1: What up, it's Ritter. 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

0: Hey, it's Ritter. Thanks for hanging today. I was just reading that apparently those stores that, you know, come around every Halloween season take over vacant spaces. Last year, they tried that thing where they became Christmas stores, too. Well, they're doing it again this year, and they're expanding, like, a lot more stores. So there's a chance you could find yourself in a Christmas mecca at some point in the next 4 to 6 weeks.
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1: Sun-filled skies today with highs near 83 and a south wind around 15, gusting to 25. Tonight stays fair, lows near 58, south winds steady near 15. Tomorrow brings plenty of sunshine and highs again in the low 80s. Partly cloudy tomorrow night, lows near 64. A few clouds arrive for Columbus Day with similar highs in the low 80s. Tuesday, partly cloudy, a high in the upper 60s.
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really will spend just crazy money on things. 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Hang on.

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0: Okay, so you know, like, dating is typically, oh, we get together dinner and drinks or something, right? 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By the way, it's Ritter. 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Hang on.
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2: Sun-filled skies today with highs near 83 and a south wind around 15 gusting to 25. Tonight stays fair. Lows near 58, south winds steady near 15. Tomorrow brings plenty of sunshine and highs again in the low 80s. Partly cloudy tomorrow night, lows near 64. A few clouds arrive for Columbus Day with similar highs in the low 80s. Tuesday, partly cloudy, a high in the upper 60s.
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Apparently, breakfast is the new dinner date. Yeah, it's Ritter. I guess more and more singles are switching away from the whole, you know, dinner date and doing breakfast dates. I don't know if it's the whole brunch aspect there that plays in, but, you know, why spend all day like worrying about getting to something when like just get it out of the way first thing in the morning, right? And then if you're just having fun and it goes great, you have all day where y'all could expand and do something else. Or if it's really terrible, out the way, and then you go do something fun. I'm just saying, I think that's pretty smart.

Well, it looks like Toby Keith is going to be getting a permanent home in Oklahoma. Well, his name, anyway. We know he's from there. Wait till you hear what it's going to be used for, though. It's Ritter and

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0: Hey, how you doing? It's Ritter. So Oklahoma University is now naming its new student athlete training facility the Toby Keith Family Performance Center, which does not surprise, I think, anybody that knows Toby's connections to the University of Oklahoma. And well, that basically is a big donation that Toby's family made to the university. So, you know, obviously when you donate, they name something after you. But, you know, I still think it's a pretty cool way to keep Toby's legacy alive and helping the next generation.
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5: Sun-filled skies today with highs near 83 and a south wind around 15 gusting to 25. Tonight stays fair, lows near 58, south winds steady near 15. Tomorrow brings plenty of sunshine and highs again in the low 80s. Partly cloudy tomorrow night,

0: lows near 64. A few clouds arrive for Columbus Day with similar highs in the low 80s. Tuesday, partly cloudy, a high in the upper 60s.
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0: sun-filled skies today with highs near 83 and a south wind around 15, gusting to 25. Tonight stays fair, lows near 58, south winds steady near 15. Tomorrow brings plenty of sunshine and highs again in the low 80s. Partly cloudy tomorrow night, lows near 64. A few clouds arrive for Columbus Day with similar highs in the low 80s. Tuesday, partly cloudy, a high in the upper 60s.
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8: Sun-filled skies today with highs near 83 and a south wind around 15 gusting to 25. Tonight stays fair, lows near 58, south winds steady near 15. Tomorrow brings plenty of sunshine and highs again in the low 80s. Partly cloudy tomorrow night, lows near 64. A few clouds arrive for Columbus Day with similar highs in the low 80s. Tuesday, partly cloudy, a high in the upper 60s.
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1: Sun-filled skies today with highs near 83 and a south wind around 15 gusting to 25. Tonight stays fair, lows near 58, south winds steady near 15. Tomorrow brings plenty of sunshine and highs again in the low 80s. Partly cloudy tomorrow night, lows near 64. A few clouds arrive for Columbus Day with similar highs in the low 80s. Tuesday, partly cloudy, a high in the upper 60s.
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1: Sunny skies take us through today with highs close to 80, and south winds near 15 will gust to 30. Tonight stays clear, lows near 60, while those south winds hold at 15, still gusting to 30. Tomorrow looks clear again with temps in the low 80s, then partly cloudy tomorrow night as lows settle into the mid-60s. Columbus Day brings some clouds, along with similar highs in the low 80s.
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5: 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Because Alex Goen became so certain of his weight loss sequence, he asked the U.S. Patent Office to examine it. 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
11: Sunny skies take us through today with highs close to 80, and south winds near 15 will gust to 30. Tonight stays clear, lows near 60, while those south winds hold at 15, still gusting to 30. Tomorrow looks clear again with temps in the low 80s, then partly cloudy tomorrow night as lows settle into the mid-60s. Columbus Day brings some clouds, along with similar highs in the low 80s.
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7: Clear skies this evening with lows near 58 and a south wind around 15 gusting to 30. Tomorrow brings plenty of sunshine, highs near 80, and south winds easing to around 10. Tomorrow night turns partly cloudy with a low in the mid-60s. Partly cloudy skies hang around for Columbus Day as temperatures reach the low 80s. Tuesday features a few clouds and highs in the low 70s. Wednesday stays partly cloudy with a high in the mid-60s.
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